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0: Top stories this are. The Prime Minister insists he knows keeping the British people safe is his first duty. Sir Keir Starmer's picked Dan Jarvis to replace John Healey as Defence Secretary after he resigned over military funding, as did Armed Forces Minister Al Cairns. He quit just minutes after this interview.
1: Within the situation, I need to do what is right by the armed forces. And if I don't think that's right, then I will absolutely consider my position. And from my perspective at the moment, we have not closed with this deal.
0: Both say the PM wasn't willing to part with the cash to allow the military to meet the growing threats facing the country. The Prime Minister insists he will provide resources to keep the UK safe. Elsewhere, Donald Trump cancelled planned airstrikes on Iran tonight, saying a peace deal between the two countries could be signed this weekend, but Tehran's foreign ministry says no final conclusion has been reached. School leavers, as well as young people starting university for the first time, are being offered a vaccine against meningitis B in England and Scotland. It follows recent outbreaks, the most serious being in Kent, where two teenagers died. Elon Musk's rocket firm SpaceX will make its stock market debut in the US later in what's expected to be the world's biggest flotation in history. It's said to be valued at £1.3 trillion on the Nasdaq, making its owner the world's first trillionaire. Nabil Ahmed, Oxfam's Director of Economic and Racial Justice, says that's nothing to celebrate.
2: It's a new peak for just showing how unimaginably unequal our economies have become, but also just how rigged our economy has become.
0: FIFA estimates more than a billion people tuned in to watch the 2026 World Cup opening ceremony and match. Co-hosts Mexico got off to a winning start, beating South Africa 2-0 at the iconic Azteca Stadium in Mexico City. And Taylor Swift is being inducted into the Songwriters Hall of Fame in the US. At 36, she becomes the youngest woman ever given the honour. From Sky News, I'm Barry Weir.

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0: top stories this hour. The Prime Minister's under pressure after his Defence Secretary and his Armed Forces Minister quit. John Healey and Al Carnes accused Sir Keir Starmer of not committing enough money to the Defence Investment Plan. Dan Jarvis is the new Defence Secretary. The PM insists his spending plans are enough to protect the UK. Conservative leader Kemi Badenoch says his answer at Prime Minister's questions this week left things pretty clear.
1: He was not going to put money into defence to the amount that was required. And I'm sure John Healey sat there listening to the Prime Minister tell me that he was increasing defence funding when he is not.
0: Donald Trump's cancelled planned airstrikes on Iran, saying peace talks have been taken to the highest level of the Iranian leadership and approved. But Tehran's foreign ministry says no final conclusion has been reached. It's hoped the man stabbed in North Belfast on Monday night could be woken from a coma in the next couple of days. The attack triggered violence in the city, while a nurse says she was chased on her way into work at the Ulster Hospital. First Minister Michelle O'Neill's condemning threats against healthcare workers from ethnic minorities.
2: The issue that we saw over the course of the last number of nights has been pure racism in its vilest form. And we say very clearly no to racism in our society. And I believe that is where the vast majority of people here are good and welcome and inclusive and value those people that work right across all of our sectors.
0: A 14-year-old girl's been charged with three counts of attempted murder after a stabbing at a school in Manchester. Two pupils and a member of staff were injured at the Co-op Academy in Blakely on Tuesday. All those injured have been released from hospital. Elon Musk's SpaceX has priced its shares at $135 each ahead of its stock market debut in New York later. It values the rocket company at £1.3 trillion. Investors will decide when trading begins whether these shares are worth more or less than that. And three red cards helped kick the World Cup off in Mexico. The co-hosts beat South Africa by 2-0 earlier. From Sky News, I'm Barry Weir.

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0: top stories this hour. The Prime Minister insists a key defence funding plan provides the resources the military needs, saying keeping the country safe is his first duty. Dan Jarvis has replaced John Healey, who quit as Defence Secretary yesterday. He said Sir Keir Starmer and the Treasury were unwilling to commit the money needed for defence. Hours later, Armed Forces Minister Al Carnes also quit. General Sir Richard Barons co-authored the Strategic Defence Review.
1: This government has chosen neither to pay for nor implement the review that it agreed only a year ago. What is so disappointing, as you can sense, to the point of anger, is that there was no point doing the review if they're never going to implement it.
0: Iran says it's not yet reached a final conclusion on a peace deal with the United States to end the war. The foreign ministry claims most of the text is finalised, but it accuses Washington of repeatedly shifting its position. The leader of the Ulster Unionist Party has called four men who chased a nurse on her way to work at the Ulster Hospital just outside Belfast traitors to the country. The South Eastern Trust has praised her for bravely insisting on continuing with her shift. A weight loss pill has been approved for use in the UK. The Wegovy tablet could become available privately in weeks for eligible adults. Co-hosts Mexico are off to a winning start at the World Cup. There for us is Tyrone Francis.
2: In front of a passionate 87,000 supporters, Mexico made the perfect start. Julian Quinones firing the ball through the goalkeeper's leg after 9 minutes. Wolves striker Raul Jimenez headed his first ever World Cup goal at the age of 35 in the second half to wrap up the game. South Africa were given 2 red cards and Mexico collected 1, so 2 goals, 3 red cards and Mexico celebrating. Fair to say the tournament is off to a flyer.
0: And staying at the World Cup, Scott McTominay's missed training through illness ahead of Scotland's opening match against Haiti early on Sunday. The Napoli midfielder apparently has an upset stomach. From Sky News, I'm Barry Weaver.

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0: Top stories this hour. The Prime Minister insists he knows keeping the British people safe is his first duty. Sir Keir Starmer's picked Dan Jarvis to replace John Healey as Defence Secretary after he resigned over military funding, as did Armed Forces Minister Al Cairns. He quit just minutes after this interview.
1: Within the situation, I need to do what is right by the armed forces. And if I don't think that's right, then I will absolutely consider my position. And from my perspective at the moment, we have not closed with this deal.
0: Both say the PM wasn't willing to part with the cash to allow the military to meet the growing threats facing the country. The Prime Minister insists he will provide resources to keep the UK safe. Donald Trump cancelled planned airstrikes on Iran, saying a peace deal between the two countries could be signed this weekend. But Tehran's foreign ministry says no conclusion has been reached. School leavers, as well as young people starting university for the first time, are being offered a vaccine against meningitis B in England and Scotland. It follows recent outbreaks, the most serious being in Kent, where two teenagers died. Elon Musk's rocket firm SpaceX will make its stock market debut in the US later in what could be the world's biggest flotation in history. It's expected to be valued at £1.3 trillion on the Nasdaq, making its owner the world's first trillionaire. Nabil Ahmed, Oxfam's Director of Economic and Racial Justice, says that's nothing to celebrate.
2: It's a new peak for just showing how unimaginably unequal our economies have become, but also just how rigged our economy has become.
0: FIFA estimates more than a billion people tuned in to watch the 2026 World Cup opening ceremony and match. Co-hosts Mexico got off to a winning start, beating South Africa 2-0. And Taylor Swift is being inducted into the Songwriters Hall of Fame in the US. The 36-year-old becomes the youngest woman ever to be given the honour. From Sky News, I'm Barry Weir.

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0: the top stories this hour. The Prime Minister is insisting the money he's planning to spend on defence is enough to protect the UK. His Defence Secretary John Healey quit yesterday, claiming planned funding falls well short of what's required at a dangerous time. Dan Jarvis is replacing him. Education Secretary Bridget Phillipson insists they're making the right choices.
1: We are investing record amounts into defence, the biggest uplift in funding since the Cold War, alongside big investment in schemes and programmes and initiatives that will protect our country and keep us safe for many years into the future. And I'm sorry that John won't be with us as we take that forward.
0: Donald Trump cancelled planned airstrikes on Iran overnight, saying a peace deal could be signed this weekend. But Iran says no final conclusion's been reached. A 14-year-old girl's been charged with three counts of attempted murder after a knife attack at a school in Greater Manchester. Two pupils and a member of staff were injured at the Co-op Academy in Blakely on Tuesday morning. Our reporter Aileen O'Sullivan has more.
2: Greater Manchester police say the girl, who cannot be named because of her age, has been charged with three counts of attempted murder and two counts of possessing a bladed article on school premises. An investigation into the incident is now being led by counter-terrorism officers, though police say it's not been declared a terrorist incident. The three people injured have all since been released from hospital. Meanwhile, the girl is due at Westminster Magistrates Court today.
0: School leavers, as well as young people starting uni for the first time, are being offered a vaccine against meningitis B in England and Scotland. A first dose will be offered from July, with a second needed at least 4 weeks later for full protection. It follows recent outbreaks, the most serious being in Kent, where two teenagers died. And FIFA estimate more than a billion people tuned in to watch the World Cup opening ceremony and match as co-host Mexico got off to a winning start in Group A. A goal either side of halftime saw them beat South Africa 2-0 in Mexico City in a match that also had three red cards.
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0: Breezy with a mix of sunny spells and some patchy drizzle. Drier and brighter this weekend, though. Highs today between 17 and 22 degrees. That's the latest. I'm Andrea Fox.
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1: Oh my God! Oh, that was goodness. I cannot believe this.
2: Make me a winner.
0: Keep

0: It is Friday, the 12th of June, 2026. Hello, good morning, and welcome along to the Dave Berry Breakfast Show on your National Red Rose Day. Stop and smell the roses, literally. Yeah. Send someone a bouquet of red roses. Try your hand at growing them yourself. They're asking a lot, aren't they? Or put some in a vase to brighten your home.
1: They do smell nice, don't they?
0: They do, they smell lovely. Yeah, we had them in our front garden growing up.
1: Did you? Lovely.
0: Little rose bush.
1: Little seasonal
0: traditional
1: treat,
0: thing.
1: Yeah. As they come and go.
0: Well, we've paved it all over now, obviously, because we've got three wheelie bins. So the roses had to go, didn't they?
1: Yeah.
0: That's Terrace House Life for you in South London. Matt, what about red roses for you? What do they mean to you?
1: I like red roses. You know, I've put them in my mouth before. I've done that
0: bite the Valentine's end off.
1: Day.
0: Oh, have you?
1: That one, yeah. And when I proposed to my wife, Katie, actually, I laid some rose petals out in we had a hotel room in Mayfair.
0: It was
1: a swanky day. And she nipped to the loo. And while she was in there, I laid some petals out ahead of the proposal. Thankfully, she was having a number one, not a number two. Otherwise, it would have sort of killed the moment.
0: Roses are red, violets are blue. I hope Katie's not doing a poo.
1: But I hadn't really thought about that until she went into the bathroom. I thought, oh, wait, this could really backfire.
0: Oh, yeah.
1: But thankfully she didn't. It smelt fresh, so
0: well,
1: it's fine.
0: What a lovely proposal story.
1: And she said yes.
0: That is, she did. Oh. Well, that's how we're celebrating Red Rose Day. Celebrate however you choose. It's on with the show. That was lovely.
1: I know.

0: Coming up before 7 on your Friday morning, your chance to be amongst the gift cards. Yes, a Wickes one worth £250 could be yours. Of course, there is a game to play, a wee challenge coming down the road at you. And all will be explained next. Today, there is a game-changing £750,000 to be won on Make Me A Winner. 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Calls are charged at the standard rate, over 18s only. The clock is very much ticking. Lines close at 5 p.m. today, and then all you need to do is answer your phone. 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

0: And so coming up next on The Breakfast Show on your Friday morning, your chance to win that Wix gift card. But right now, it is all your latest news and sport. 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
2: A new Defence Secretary, Dan Jarvis, will start work today after John Healey quit yesterday. He accused the Prime Minister of leaving the country in a dangerous position by not investing enough into the armed forces. The armed forces minister, Al Khans, also resigned. Iran says a final decision on a peace deal with the US hasn't been reached yet, despite claims from Donald Trump. The American president says he called off strikes because of an agreement being approved by the leadership in Tehran. Police say a 14-year-old girl's been charged with three counts of attempted murder after a knife attack at a school in Greater Manchester. Three people, two pupils and a member of staff, were injured at the Co-op Academy in Blakely on Tuesday. And school leavers are being offered a vaccine against meningitis B in England and Scotland. It follows recent outbreaks, the most serious being in Kent, where two teenagers died.
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3: The World Cup is underway, as is the party in Mexico City, as co-host Mexico got off to a winning start in Group A. A goal either side of halftime saw them beat South Africa 2-0 in a match that also had three red cards. South Korea came from behind in Group B to take the points against Czechia with a 2-1 win. Tonight, the other co-host, Canada, kick off their campaign in Toronto, taking on Bosnia-Herzegovina. Now, Scotland are preparing for their first match, and Norwich midfielder Kenny McLean says the players are focused on making history. They've never progressed beyond the group stage at a major tournament. Haiti awaits on Sunday. And McLean is feeling positive.
4: We're going into it, there's a lot of expectation. We put a lot of expectation on ourselves going into every game. And we'll look to go in there and win the game. And that's what we'll always do. And we feel we've got the squad, we've got the players that we can do that with.
3: The Women's T20 World Cup gets underway today. It's a home tournament with 12 teams competing at seven venues across six cities. Hosts England face Sri Lanka in the opening match at Edgbaston tonight. And in Rugby League Super League, Warrington Wolves were comprehensive winners, 18-6 at St Helens last night. That sends them top of the table.
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2: Breezy with a mix of sunny spells and some patchy drizzle. Drier and brighter this weekend. Highs today between 17 and 22.
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1: We are in the Wickes stockroom, okay? 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One caller comes to air, we'll give them a letter of the alphabet and start a 10-second timer. The caller must give us three items that you might find on sale at Wickes that begin with the letter of the alphabet they've been given. Name three items, you win the gift card.
0: So we'll be revealing all next, but we need someone to play. 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

0: It is Friday morning, and right now on The Breakfast Show, we're giving away a Wix gift card worth £250 to one of you as we play the Wix Stockroom Alphabet Audit. Simply name three items available in any Wix, beginning with the letter of my choice. You must do so in 10 seconds. And playing this morning, residing in Winchester, fan of the main station, we have Laura. Good morning, Laura.
1: Good morning, Dave. Good morning, team.
0: Laura, hi, Laura. Welcome along to the show. So, are you ready to play the Wix Stockroom Alphabet Audit?
1: Ready to play.
0: And your letter this morning is the letter S. Your 10 seconds starts now.
1: Sand, stones, screws.
0: Oh, done it. Well, there you go.
2: Right, in under 5 seconds. Amazing.
0: Very nice. Laura, congratulations. You've won the Wix gift card.
1: Oh, lovely. Thank you very much.
0: That's right. Do they sell stones at Wix? I mean, I know Wix. I love Wix.
2: Slabs. Yeah, slabs. Big slabs.
0: Stones will accept slabs. Yeah. Laura, you're well done. We'll send you the gift card.
1: Lovely. Thank you very much.
0: Have a lovely day ahead. Have a beautiful weekend as well. 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

0: It is Friday morning, and coming up for your delectation on this particular episode of the Dave Berry Breakfast Show, well, for the final time, we've got your chance to win your way into the State Fair Festival. Soothsayer Susan's gone on holiday after a couple of brilliant appearances this week on the Breakfast Show, so we return to fan favourite Bago Bands. As well as that, we continue to compile the definitive list of the UK's unusual trust issues. What is it you don't just trust in somebody or something? 8, 12, 15. Get in touch with those right now. They are on the way, as are the all-important details you need to enter Make Me a Winner, because the day has finally arrived. Yes, today, someone will win, guaranteed, £750,000. And on top of all of that, coming up next, we have the social ammunition with the one and only Matt Dyson.
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0: The Prime Minister insists a key defence funding plan provides the resources the military needs, saying keeping the country safe is his first duty. Dan Jarvis has replaced John Healey, who quit as Defence Secretary yesterday. He said Sir Keir Starmer and the Treasury were unwilling to commit the money needed for defence. Hours later, Armed Forces Minister Al Khans also resigned. General Sir Richard Barons co-authored the Strategic Defence Review.
1: This government has chosen neither to pay for nor implement the review that it agreed only a year ago. What is so disappointing, as you can sense, to the point of anger, is that there was no point doing the review if they're never going to implement it.
0: Iran says it's not yet reached a peace deal with the United States to end the war. Earlier, Donald Trump had claimed peace talks had been brought to the highest level of the leadership in Tehran and approved. A 14-year-old girl due in court charged with three counts of attempted murder after a knife attack at a school in Greater Manchester. Two pupils and a member of staff were hurt in Blakely on Tuesday. Counter-terrorism officers are leading the investigation, though we're told it hasn't been declared a terrorist incident. A vaccine against meningitis B is going to be offered to school leavers and young people starting uni in England and Scotland. The jab involves two doses and begins in July. Recent outbreaks, including in Kent, led to two teenagers dying. Health Secretary James Murray explains why he's acting now.
2: We don't know at the moment whether that's a one-off or whether this is the beginning of a change in the way that meningitis B spreads and affects people. And I don't want to take that risk this autumn, which is why we're having this one-off vaccination programme.
0: And the nation's favourite butterfly has been revealed. The colourful peacock topped a UK poll of more than 20,000 votes. The orange tip butterfly came a close second, followed by red admirals.
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4: The World Cup is underway. Co-host Mexico got off to a winning start in Group A. A goal either side of half-time saw them beat South Africa 2-0 in Mexico City in a match that also had three red cards. For a bit of context, it took 57 matches in the last World Cup for three players to be sent off. South Korea came from behind in Group B to take the points against Czechia with a 2-1 win. Tonight, the other co-hosts, Canada, kick off their campaign in Toronto, taking on Bosnia-Herzegovina. Now, Scotland's Scott McTominay has missed training after a stomach bug. The Napoli player is likely to be fit for their opening game against Haiti in the early hours of Sunday. Norwich's Kenny McLean says his teammate is a huge influence on the squad.
5: His preparations have been amazing, apart from maybe something that he's hit somewhere along the line, but he's a special talent, a special player, an amazing guy, amazing part of the team, a big character in the around the place.
4: And the Women's T20 World Cup gets underway today. It's a home tournament with 12 teams, including England, Scotland and Ireland. They'll be competing at seven venues across six cities. Host England face Sri Lanka in the opening match tonight at Edgbaston.
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0: Breezy with a mix of sunny spells and some patchy drizzle. Drier and brighter this weekend though. Highs today between 17 and 22 degrees.
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0: It is 10 minutes past 7 on your Friday morning. Welcome along to Absolute Radio. Coming up, your chance to be at the State Fair Festival. There is a whole load of music talent there for you to enjoy, including Elvis Costello, Razorlight, Kip Moore, Skunk Anansie, Alanis Morissette and the Kings of Leon, to name but a few. Right now, though, well, it's the Social Ammunition starring Matt Dyson. Matt, yes. What's going on out there?
1: Big news from the world of bakery, Dave. Ooh. I mean, I know the World Cup's on the way. World Cup fever started and everything. Yeah. We saw the opening ceremony last night. We saw Poog's new loft apartment. But the big news this week is in bakery, because yeast from an Iceman's 5,000-year-old gut has been used to make sourdough. I'm getting emotional just thinking about it. How groundbreaking this is.
2: You've got some toast in your throat there. That's what it sounds like.
1: Yeah. It was a guy found in a glacier in the Alps, the Austria-Italy border, back in 1991. You may remember this. He was 5,300 years old. He was a hunter, like a caveman, basically. Oh, right. And he was mummified naturally in the ice. They called him Otzi, not like DJ Otzi, as an umlaut on the O, Otzi. So a team have now been looking into his complex microbial ecosystem, right?
0: Yeah, I think we know what they've been looking into, Matt.
1: And in one of the projects, scientists reproduced one of the strains of yeast found in Otzi's gut after keeping it alive for 3 months. They turned it into a starter, a sourdough starter, and then they made sourdough bread out of this caveman.
0: If he came back to life, he'd be like,
3: how much sourdough? How much? Oh, 8 pounds! 8 pounds sourdough! It's ridiculous! Put me back in the ice!
1: Yeah, he would be shocked, you're right. And especially when he found out what was in the bile.
0: Did someone eat it?
1: Bile from my guts. They don't say whether the scientists ate it. I think they just did it for fun because they could. But just because you can doesn't mean you should, really. It doesn't appeal to me. It doesn't sound very nice.
2: Put me off my breakfast.
1: Yeah, as a starter, it's a complete non-starter for me, totally. But keeping it bleak, we head back to 1971.
0: Okay.
1: Courtesy of the BBC archive feed on Instagram. Well worth a follow.
0: Is this you getting your GCSEs?
1: No. And they were GCSEs. They weren't O-levels. But this is 71. This is before even my time, Dave. The TV show Nationwide was
0: right,
1: and they went to Hardwick Primary School in Stockton-on-Tees in the northeast, where the kids, the primary school kids, were running their own radio station. These are the radio stars of the future.
0: I love that.
1: And it was, this was what radio sounded like in 71. Have a listen.
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5: 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Janet's Boris brother fell downstairs this morning, and he is now in hospital.
1: Big news at the end.
2: I don't know why they ended on the big story.
1: Yeah, I don't know why you'd lead
0: start
1: on
0: with that. Yeah,
1: this falling downstairs, kid.
0: If you went to Hardwick Primary in 1971, I would love to hear from you.
1: Imagine if we find 8, them.
0: 12, 15.
1: Give them their own show on Absolute
0: 8,
1: 12, Radio. 15. Come on.
0: We bring back Absolute Radio. You, if you were a pupil at Hardwick Primary in 1971, absolutely love that.

0: It is 18 minutes past seven on your Friday morning. Do you have an unusual trust issue? Sure you do. So many of you do, which is why we are compiling the definitive list of the UK's unusual trust issues. So far, with your help, we have jotted down people who constantly smile, people who arrive at work with wet hair.
1: Oh, yeah, yeah.
0: People who are the first on their street to put out their bin. I don't trust people who like marzipan, said one listener.
1: Yeah, yeah.
0: People who don't move their arms when they walk, men with blonde hair. People who can open their eyes underwater without goggles. People who purchase sandwiches or wraps from small franchise petrol stations. And of course, altogether now, people with tiny mouths. So, what can we add to that list? 8, 12, 15. That is 8, 12, 15. Get in touch right now. Craig in Billericay already has. And he says, I don't trust people who have an extra shirt button open.
1: Oh, yeah. Going right down to show off the chest hair, generally, isn't it?
0: Yeah, yeah. Down to the navel.
1: I'm with Craig. Yeah, too much.
0: Should we put it on the list?
1: Yeah.
0: Okay, definitely. Craig, well done. You've made the UK's unusual trust issues list. Bravo for you, sir. Have a lovely weekend. And as I say, keep them coming to 8, 12, 15. But right now, what's this? Today is the day everything could change. Kick off your weekend with a life-changing £750,000. Last week's winner, the lovely listener Angie, nearly didn't enter.
2: I nearly didn't do it, and I thought, I'm going on holiday. It's no point me doing it. And I'm so pleased I did it.
0: So as I say, it is £750,000 tax-free pounds. 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
24: Delays on the Wirral this morning. M53 in Merseyside. It's closed in both directions at Woodchurch Junction 3 because of a police incident. We've had an accident at East 100 in Oxfordshire. It's blocking the Reading Road between Allen's Lane and the Greenway Junction. There's also been a collision at Wansford in Cambridgeshire, closing the main A47. That's between the Old Andel Road and Stamford Road. And also Staples Corner in London, northbound closure of Edgware Road near the North Circular after a nearby warehouse fire. I'm Simon James.

0: This morning from 9, the No Repeat Guarantee returns. 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
1: Honey, I'm home.
0: It's the No Repeat Guarantee. 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

0: It is Friday morning, and coming up after the next song, we'll reveal how you could be winning your way into State Fair Festival. But right now, well, we are compiling the list of UK residents' most unusual trust issues, and Danny in Beckenham does not trust adults who ride scooters to work.
1: Oh, yes. Yeah, children's scooters as well, specifically.
0: You hard agree with that?
2: Yeah. Everyone looks silly on a scooter if you're over the age of eight.
1: I did get an electric Lime scooter this morning, but
2: I
1: feel like they're not
0: different.
1: quite as embarrassing as a push-along.
0: It's purchasing your own, I think.
1: Yeah,
0: and it's the ones where you see an adult, usually male, who's kind of tricked it out with fat tyres and stuff. Lee from Hemel Hempstead. Hi, breakfast team. I don't trust people who say the word and call everybody buddy.
1: That's
0: a big
1: you
0: swing.
1: You don't hear that
0: Lee.
1: As often these days, do you?
0: Hey, buddy. Adults on scooters, people who say buddy, they are being added to the list of unusual trust issues. Keep them coming to 8:12:15.

0: tickets.
1: For the final time, as part of 10 weeks of tickets, you can win your way in to see the Kings of Leon, Counting Crows, Alanis Morissette and Skunk and Nancy, to name but a few, at the awesome State Fair Festival. We're playing Bag of Bands. Matt, remind us how this works.
2: Well,
1: please.
2: I'm off to the State Fair Festival. I've packed my festival bag with everything inside. Also inside are a series of items which relate to questions about bands on the bill. If you come live onto the show and answer three questions correctly, you'll be on your way to the festival.
1: So we're playing Bag O' Bands next. Call us right now. 0330 123 1215. 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Lines close at 7:40. We'll choose somebody at random. T's and C's live online.
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2: Traffic's queuing near London on the clockwise M25, just after Enfield Junction 25. Did have an accident earlier, just after the Homesdale Tunnel. And further along the clockwise, some sort of problem. It's looking slow at the QE2 bridge. Also northbound delays, M1 Northamptonshire, Northampton to Toaster, Junctions 15 to 15A. There's been a collision there. It's taken out the inside lane. And there was a broken down tanker, M6 South in the West Midlands. It's been moved out of the way at Wolverhampton, Junction 10. But traffic's still slow on the approach. I'm Simon James. That's the latest.
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0: It is Friday morning, and right now on The Breakfast Show, somebody is going to be hopefully bagging up the final pair of tickets we have to State Fair Festival to see the likes of Kings of Leon, Alanis Morissette, Skunk Anansie, Elvis Costello and Razorlight as we play Bag-O Bands. Matt Dyson has packed up his festival bag, and residing inside are a series of items which relate to questions about the bands on the bill. Get all three questions right and you're heading to State Fair Festival, and hoping to do just that on the Isle of Wight, a huge fan of all things Absolute Radio Noughties. It's Harry. Good morning, Harry.
1: Good morning.
0: Welcome along to the show. Are you ready to play Bag of Bands?
1: Yeah.
0: Okay, Matt Dyson, it's time to get rummaging.
2: Okay, let's have a look inside my big bag. Yes. Right, yes. Yeah, I need to take this with me. It's my loyalty card to the popular lunch spot Leon. Can you guess which band is coming? I eat there a lot. Look how many stamps I've got, Dave. They actually told me that I've got more stamps than any other customer.
0: Wow.
2: I've essentially been declared the king of Leon.
0: Excellent work. Okay, so Harry, which of these is a song by the Kings of Leon? Is it Molly's Chambers or Beverly's Compartments?
1: Molly's Chambers.
0: It is Molly's Chambers. Well done, Hazza. You're in. Okay, let's get rummaging again.
1: Rummage.
2: Here we go. Now, nothing gets me in the mood for a festival more than some 19th century poetry.
0: I do not know where this one's going. I'm interested.
2: I've been listening to a lot of poetry by William Morris recently.
0: Yeah.
2: Sadly, it's not popular, so I couldn't get this from Spotify or even on CD. So I have it on tape with my Walkman, my William Morris cassette, or Morissette, as I shorten it down.
0: That's a real stretch. Okay, Harry, question two. Which of these is the name of an iconic 1995 album by Alanis Morissette? In fact, it's celebrating its 30th anniversary. Is it Smooth Big Cough Mixture or Jagged Little Pill?
1: Jagged Little Pill.
0: It is Jagged Little Pill. Okay, Harry, say it with me. Rummage, man! Rummage!
2: Oh, let's have a look. There's so much stuff in here.
1: Rummage.
2: Yeah, when it... Whenever I go to a festival in the field, I like to give back a bit. I've always been a keen amateur farmer.
0: Of course.
2: So I like to bring some tools to help farm the land a bit while I'm there.
0: Yeah.
2: So here's my farming hoe, and I've also got some hay for the animals. My hoe and my hay, yeah.
0: Ho Hay is a song by which State Fair headliner? Is it the Blue Man Tears or the Lumineers?
1: Lumineers.
0: You've done it, Harry! Well done. You're off to State Fair Festival. Have a great weekend and enjoy it, Harry.
1: Thank you very much. Have a good weekend.
0: Nicely done, my friend. Appreciate that. So, that's us done with the State Fair Festival. Next week on The Breakfast Show, your chance to win your way into the mighty Biffy Clyro. And as for home time, well, it's all about Snow Patrol in Crystal Palace.

0: It is Friday morning. Thanks for joining us here on the Dave Berry Breakfast Show, where our mission is to compile the definitive list of the people of the UK's unusual trust issues. And this one from Cocker in Leeds. It's niche.
1: It's very detailed.
0: It's niche. I don't know if we can put it on the list just for the length of it. Brevity is key, Cocker.
1: Yeah.
0: So, Dave, I don't trust anybody who slowly takes a mouthful from a pint of lager and at the exact same time looks left and holds the eye position for a few seconds, then slowly looks right and holds the look again. When they have finished drinking, you realise they haven't even had a sip from their pint.
1: What the hell?
2: I don't think I've ever seen this.
0: Kind of sounds untrustworthy. It sounds shifty.
2: Yeah, it does.
1: But isn't, aren't they trying to hold eye contact with the person they're with? Is that what they're doing or not?
2: Oh, that's a bit weird. Eye contact when drinking?
1: Yeah, well...
2: I don't know.
1: I'm just trying to recreate it with my pint of water. And I've never experienced this,
0: Cocker. Let me try it with my little sippet of water.
1: So you're not left.
0: So I'm going to look... Do I go left first?
1: Look left for a couple of seconds and then look right.
0: I didn't have a sip.
1: You looked quite coquettish.
0: Should we put it on the list? I'm not trying to seduce you.
1: You did look untrustworthy. Cocker's onto something. Yeah.
0: Okay, wow. Cocker, we're going to put a slightly shorter version of that on the list. Well done, mate. Keep them coming to 8, 12, 15. There are certainly more on the way. Plus, Matt Dyson's Social Ammunition has inspired an idea in my brain that's going to see some of you earn a shout-out. Plus, of course, the all-important details you need to enter Make Me a Winner.
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0: The Prime Minister insists he knows keeping the British people safe is his first duty. Sir Keir Starmer's picked Dan Jarvis to replace John Healey as Defence Secretary after he resigned over military funding. He was joined by Armed Forces Minister Al Carnes, who quit just minutes after saying this.
1: Within the situation, I need to do what is right by the armed forces. And if I don't think that's right, then I will absolutely consider my position. And from my perspective at the moment, we have not closed with this deal.
0: They both say the Prime Minister isn't willing to invest enough in defence to meet the growing threats that face the UK. Donald Trump cancelled planned airstrikes on Iran overnight, saying a peace deal could be signed this weekend. But Iran says no final conclusion's been reached. Meanwhile, the UK economy shrank slightly as fuel price rises caused by the Iran war hit spending. Figures just out show GDP contracted 0.1% in April. Police say a 14-year-old girl has been charged with three counts of attempted murder after a knife attack at a school in Greater Manchester. Two pupils and a member of staff were injured at the Co-op Academy in Blakely on Tuesday. School leavers and university starters are going to be offered a meningitis B vaccine in England and Scotland. It'll require two doses starting from July. Dr. Tom Nutts from charity Meningitis Now.
2: We think this is a great step forward. Young lives are precious, and as we've seen over the past several months with the outbreaks in Kent and Dorset and in Berkshire, that meningitis will take young lives away. So vaccines are the best, the most safe and the most effective way of preventing meningitis.
0: And Alanis Morissette's among stars who've been inducted into the Songwriters Hall of Fame in the US. She says it's special to be recognised for her songwriting.
3: It is, because that's the epicentre. That's where I alchemicalize challenges and pain and anger and all the feelings into these songs. So for that to be honoured, that's a sacred process for me, although not precious.
0: She's joined by KISS founders Gene Simmons and Paul Stanley, Footloose writer Kenny Loggins, and Taylor Swift, who's become the youngest woman ever given the honour.
4: The World Cup is underway. Co-host Mexico got off to a winning start in Group A. A goal either side of halftime saw them beat South Africa 2-0 in Mexico City in a match that also had three red cards. For a bit of context, it took 57 matches in the last World Cup for three players to be sent off. In Group B, South Korea came from behind to take the points against Czechia with a 2-1 win. Tonight's co-host Canada kick off their campaign in Toronto, taking on Bosnia-Herzegovina. Scotland are preparing for their first match, and Norwich midfielder Kenny McLean says the players are focused on making history. They've never progressed beyond the group stage at a major tournament. Haiti awaits on Sunday. McLean is feeling positive.
5: We go into it, there's a lot of expectation. We put a lot of expectation on ourselves going into every game, and we'll look to go in there and win the game, and that's what we'll always do. And we feel we've got the squad, we've got the players that we can do that with.
4: And the Women's T20 World Cup begins tonight. It's a home tournament with 12 teams, including England, Scotland and Ireland. They'll be competing at seven venues across six cities. Host England face Sri Lanka in the opening match at Edgbaston.
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0: Breezy with sunny spells and some drizzle, but drier and brighter this weekend. Highs between 17 and 22 degrees.
6: Absolute 80.

0: It is Friday morning. Welcome along to The Breakfast Show, where around an hour ago, Matt Dyson brought us tale of something truly remarkable and disgusting in the social ammunition. Scientists have made sourdough bread using yeast found in the guts of a 5,000-year-old frozen hunter who was found mummified in a glacier in the Alps. And, well, we had much to say about this.
1: How much sourdough? How much? £8 sourdough! It's ridiculous! Put me back in the ice!
2: Bile from my guts.
0: So there we go. A little caveman impression for you there.
2: That's how he'd react. It's exactly how he'd react.
0: So, as I kind of flagged about 10 minutes ago, this is the perfect story to give you a chance to get a shout out on The Breakfast Show as you head into your well-earned weekend, because it is time for The Smash. Yes, we are bringing together anything to do with bread and music at 8, 12, 15. The Yeasty Boys.
2: Oh, yes.
0: Don't you forget about me.
2: Really
0: that's
2: nice.
0: The kind of thing we're after.
2: Really
0: Matt,
2: nice.
0: Matt, what have you got? Thank you.
2: Pumpernickel back. I've got anything by Peter Frampton and the classic love song, Tortillas on My Pillow.
0: Good, Andrea.
3: Okay, Focaccia Fighters?
0: Yeah.
2: Ooh, okay. Yeah.
3: And one I am proud of, Bon Jovi.
0: Oh, Bon Jovi.
2: Good.
0: Great for its simplicity. Mm. It is bread versus music. The number is 8, 12, 15. Make sure, it's imperative, you include your name and where you are so I can give the shout out you so richly deserve. Anything to do with the world of bread and the playlist. Once again, it's 8, 12, 15.

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0: It is 18 minutes past 8 on your Friday morning. The warmest of welcomes to the Dave Berry Breakfast Show, where, you know, it is Friday and I know you've had a long week, but I'm determined to get that grey matter of yours a-tickling like an electric fence and, of course, give you the opportunity to earn a shout-out. Scientists have made sourdough bread using yeast found in the guts of a 5,000-year-old frozen hunter. Yes, let's do puns. That's what that story says to me. So it is bread, anything to do with bread, versus music. The number 81215. Lucy in Edinburgh, bravo. Republicas, bready to dough.
1: Oh, very nice.
0: To start
1: with
0: a double whammy.
1: Very nice.
0: The flower of love from Liam in Northampton.
1: Yes.
0: I'm a crepe. I'm a weirdo. I donut belong here. Now, not only is that excellent from Jay in Bedford, Jay is but 12 years old, so I think I want to give Jay not only a shout out, but a round of applause. Start them young, I like it. Iggy Pop's classic Crust for Life from Carl in Birmingham. Bake Me Out from Jess in Essex.
1: Ooh.
0: The Manic Wheat Preachers from Katie in York.
1: Yes.
0: Matt, what you got for us?
1: House of Grain, says Joe in Southampton. Bake Me Up Before You Dodo, another double whammy from Tom in Manchester. Eye of the Tiger, Loaf, says Adam in Lancashire. I Want to Bake Three, says Steve. Jack in Bath's gone for Status Dough. Buns and Roses, says Colin, driving in Newport. And Mick in Newcastle has gone for Spinal Bap.
0: Oh, nice work on Spinal Bap. Well done, everybody. That is the smash complete. As always, you were fantastic. And now it is time for this. Today, there is a game-changing £750,000 to be won on Make Me A Winner. 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It's 03434 156 317. Calls are charged at the standard rate, over 18s only. The clock is very much ticking. Lines close at 5pm today, and then all you need to do is answer your phone. 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So once again, for your chance to win, text the word WIN to 81215 now, and good luck.
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23: In Somerset, there's been accidents on the M5 South, Bridgewater South to Taunton, junction 24 to 25. Also, a collision involving a van and a lorry near Sevenoaks in Kent, blocking the southbound side of the A21 Tunbridge Bypass. Big delays for the southbound A1M in Hertfordshire. Multi-vehicle collision from Stevenage South to Welwyn Garden City, junction 7 to 6. Also, a big delay northbound M1, Bedfordshire, had animals on the motorway earlier. Dunstable to Flitwick, junctions 11A to 12. And there's a breakdown westbound M8 at Glasgow from junction 15.
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0: It is Friday morning. Thank you for joining us here on The Breakfast Show, where we continue our mission to curate the definitive list of unusual trust issues the fine folk of the United Kingdom have. And we go again. I mean, we get hundreds of these. You're such an untrusting bunch.
1: They don't trust anyone, do they?
0: I don't trust men who do a stand-up wee-wee in a toilet cubicle without locking the door behind them, from Steve in Kent.
1: Yeah. Why are you leaving it open?
0: Why are you leaving it open? Is it like a power move?
1: I don't know. I'm not sure.
0: An unusual power move. We just don't need to see it.
1: There's a door there for a reason.
0: Yeah. I don't trust people who wear white trousers. Is a level of confidence that is bordering on ostentatious. Yes. Says Anna in Inverness. I'm a fan of the white trouser.
1: You sometimes rock a white trouser.
0: I don't mind.
1: Or white trouser.
0: Yeah, and a white trouser every now and again as well. Do you remember I once wore them to the Isle of Wight Festival?
1: Yes, you did. Oh, yeah,
0: it was a big thing, wasn't it?
1: A big statement, wasn't it?
0: Yeah, and Kasabian said I wasn't allowed to wear them because I wasn't a rock star.
1: Yeah, it was very, very Johnny Burrell.
0: Wasn't it? Now, Sue from Burgess Hill says, Dave, I don't trust people who use your name frequently in conversation with you. That's from Sue in Burgess Hill. So Sue in Burgess Hill was messaged in that. So Sue, as I say, has said, I don't trust people who use your name frequently in conversation. Yeah. Thank you, Sue. Yeah. That's great, Sue.
1: Nick Clegg used to do that long Question Time, didn't he? He made a point of remembering the name of the person and keep repeating.
0: But it worked, didn't it?
1: It did work.
0: It's a political move that changed the political landscape of this country forever.
1: Yes, true.
0: Dave, I don't trust people who use the plastic gloves at petrol stations when filling their vehicles. I mean, where do you stand on that one, Matt?
1: I've done it sometimes. It's a bit extra, really, because you don't want your hands to smell of petrol, so it makes sense.
0: But I just don't like the baggy, flappy finger bits at the end.
1: I feel
0: like I'm in the audience of Gladiators, you know what I mean?
1: Yeah, it's never really worth it, and you look weird,
0: Keep them coming to 8, 12, 15. I want your unusual trust issues, please.
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Welcome along to The Breakfast Show on your Friday morning, where on the way at 9, I will give you the gift of not hearing the same song twice as you hurtle into your well-earned weekends. 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Ben from

0: Liam in Widnes says, I don't trust people whose toes hang over the front of their sliders.
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17: In Kent this morning, the southbound side of the A21 Tunbridge bypass, it's blocked by a collision involving a lorry and a van. That's from Hildenborough to Tunbridge. It's also slow for the southbound A1M in Hertfordshire and a multi-vehicle accident earlier, Stevenage South to Welwyn Garden City, junction 7 to 6. Still some delays in Bedfordshire, northbound M1 had animals on the road, Dunstable to Flitwick, junctions 11, 8 to 12. And there's a broken down vehicle affecting the westbound M8 at Glasgow from Glebe Street to Craighall, junctions 15 to 16.
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0: It is Friday morning. You are listening to Absolute Radio. And of course, this means tomorrow it will be Saturday. And that means at 8 a.m, John Richardson is going to be back alongside his good mate Susie Ruffle for what's always an entertaining show, including how John is planning to pit himself against Matt Ford and Matt Dyson and rock and roll football for the World Cup.
1: Is he? Oh,
0: is bring this news
1: it on.
0: To you?
1: Bring it on.
0: The trash talking has begun. Now you can join John and Susie, as I say, tomorrow morning from 8, exclusively here on Absolute Radio. We're right now on The Breakfast Show. We're discussing your unusual trust issues. We are compiling a list of these. Martin in Reading says he doesn't trust anyone who says fingers crossed and have their fingers crossed on both hands at the same time. Shifty and definitely hiding something, concludes Martin.
1: It's too much finger crossing.
0: It's too much saying it and having it.
1: Yeah, yeah. Okay. Yeah.
0: Keeping it finger-based, Andy from Swaddlecott, I don't know if I've said that incorrectly, doesn't trust men with more than one ring. On their hands.
1: Yes.
0: Don't trust men with more than one ring.
1: Yeah, we've had thumb rings, haven't we, already? Yeah.
0: Yeah. Thumb ring is a big no. But people don't like pinky rings either, do they?
1: No, they don't. No, yeah. But Andy from Swaddlecott's onto something, I think.
0: Swaddlecott, I don't think you're saying it wrong there, man. Morning. Morning, guys. I don't trust or particularly like men who call you pal.
1: Oh,
0: it feels like an underlying threat.
2: Yeah, we're adding that to Buddy as well, pal.
0: Yeah, we got pal and Buddy.
1: Buddy's just unusual, but pal does. Thanks, pal. It's always aggressive. Yeah. It's quite aggressive, isn't it? It's hard to say pal without being aggressive.
0: So we've now got Buddy and pal. Also, we have people with tiny mouths. And thanks to Simon in Boreham Wood, I don't trust people with huge train tunnel mouths. Our audience are like the Goldilocks of mouths. It's got to be the right size for them to trust you.
1: Yes, it's got to be just right. Otherwise, you're not going to get trusted by anyone.
0: Got to be just right. So thank you to everybody who contributed to the list today. Of course, if you want to listen back to it, you can do so, because at 10 a.m, the show will be made available both on demand on our app Rayo, and also you'll be able to get the latest edition of the weekly podcast.

0: 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So I'll remind you of how you get into the draw. As well as that, we'll be revealing the top we chose for the bonus material for the very best bits of the week that was podcast, and Matt Dyson and the Social Ammunition have been gripped by World Cup fever.
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0: 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Welcome to the Dave Berry Breakfast Show, where right now it's Andrea and Rich with all your latest news and sports.

0: The Prime Minister's still without an Armed Forces Minister after several Ministry of Defence staff resigned in a row over spending. Al Khan's quit just hours after Defence Secretary John Healey accused the Prime Minister of not properly funding the government's security plan. Sir Keir Starmer insists the money he's planning to spend will be enough to protect the UK. General Sir Richard Barons co-authored the Strategic Defence Review.
1: This government has chosen neither to pay for nor implement the review that it agreed only a year ago. What is so disappointing, as you can sense, to the point of anger, is that there was no point doing the review if they're never going to implement it.
0: The UK economy shrank slightly in April as the effects of the Iran war hit spending. GDP shrank by 0.1%, according to data from the Office for National Statistics. Meanwhile, Iran says it hasn't reached a final decision on a deal with the US to end the war. Last night, President Trump claimed again an agreement was imminent. A 14-year-old girl's due in court charged with three counts of attempted murder after a knife attack at a school in Greater Manchester. Two pupils and a member of staff were hurt in Blakely on Tuesday. Counter-terrorism officers are leading the investigation, though we're told it hasn't been declared a terrorist incident. School leavers are being offered a vaccine against meningitis B in England and Scotland. It'll also be offered to uni starters after recent outbreaks, the most serious being in Kent, where two teenagers died. Dr. Tom Nutts from charity Meningitis Now.
2: So what we're talking about is protecting youngsters who may be going off to universities and colleges in residential settings in September. And it's really important that they get those life-saving vaccinations in the next few months so that that protection can take effect. But yes, we would love to see this campaign rolled out to a broader group of people beyond just the coming year.
0: And Channel 4 say Matt Lucas and Richard Ayoade will compete in the upcoming season of Taskmaster. They'll be joined by Chloe Petz, Izzy Sati and Nina Conti.
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4: The World Cup is up and running. Cowhouse Mexico got off to a winning start in Group A, 2-0 against South Africa in a match that also had three red cards. In Group B, South Korea came from behind to take the points against Czechia with a 2-1 win. Tonight, co-host Canada kick off their campaign in Toronto. They're taking on Bosnia-Herzegovina. Scotland expects Scott McTominay to be fit ahead of their opening match against Haiti. The Napoli midfielder missed training with a stomach bug. And the Women's T20 World Cup begins tonight. It's a home tournament with 12 teams, including England, Scotland and Ireland. Hosts England face Sri Lanka in the opening match at Edgbaston.
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0: Breezy with sunny spells and some drizzle, but drier and brighter this weekend. Highs between 17 and 22.

0: It is Friday morning. Welcome along to the Dave Berry Breakfast Show, where, as you would have been hearing with Rich in the sport, the World Cup is well underway. Mexico beating South Africa 2-0 yesterday in the opening game in Mexico City. And Matt Dyson, I believe the social ammunition has a football flavour to it as well.
1: Yes, George Lewis is back celebrating the World Cup starting and all the totally realistic depictions of football fans in all TV adverts around this time. I think you might recognise some of this.
2: Come on, guys of mixed genders and ethnicities. You don't want to miss the big footy match. Is my team winning yet? No chance. There's only one team that's going to win this big cup final, and that's my team, the Reds. No way. It's going to be the Sky Blues with a winning goal from my favourite player, the big lad up front. Enough banter. We're all winners because we're enjoying this with friends. Hey, you know what we really need to celebrate the biggest footy match of the year? Tortilla chips and soft drinks. Yes, goal. I'm going to get off my face on crisps.
1: That's what we all do during this big fiesta of football, isn't it? I'll share it on my Instagram stories. You'll be talking about it later and I've saved your data.

0: 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We have been giving the great and the good of the music world their very own shows. And at the moment, Sergio Pizzorno, yes, Kasabian's finest, is going to be doing a show every single Sunday night throughout June at 10 p.m. It's called The Surgery. It will see Serge delving deep into his own private record collection to give you a two-hour insight into his mind and his decades in the music industry. Now, Serge, of course, has been a guest on this breakfast show many times. He's a very entertaining
1: guy.
0: What
1: a lovely man.
0: And he certainly knows his onions. And on Sunday, he's going to be talking about 20 years since the Kasabian album Empire, Bob Dylan kicking him off stage, and DJing in front of Leonardo DiCaprio.
1: So,
0: nice. I mean, go get him, Serge. As I say, he's on Absolute Radio exclusively on Sunday nights at 10 p.m. Today is the day everything could change. Kick off your weekend with a life-changing £750,000. Last week's winner, the lovely listener Angie, nearly didn't enter.
2: I nearly didn't do it, and I thought, I'm going on holiday. It's no point me doing it. And I'm so pleased I did it.
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0: It is Friday morning, and as you head into the weekend, be bold, be brave with what you're going to listen to. The choice is yours, because this is One Breakfast Show, but you choose the playlist. And just to give you an example, right now I'm focused on Absolute Radio, but also Absolute Radio noughties and 90s. And coming up on the main station, well, there will be high hopes for you to enjoy on your Friday morning. When it comes to noughties, the hype beast Womble executive producer Mark's poster girl. No, I'm not talking about back in the day. Still now, Mark. Still now. Take them down. It's weird. It's London by Lily Allen. And then on Absolute Radio 90s, well, it is Nirvana, Come As You Are. So whatever you fancy, whether it be Lily Allen, Panic at the Disco or Nirvana, we've got you covered on our app Rayo, on your digital radio, or of course, you can talk to your smart speaker.
1: Yeah!

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0: It is Friday morning and it is the end of another week's worth of The Breakfast Show. Many of you would have seen the opening ceremony to the World Cup 2026 in Mexico. The living legend, Andre Bocelli, course, singing his ditty, bringing the world together.
1: Yeah.
0: But wasn't of course, beautiful? Really beautiful. Most famous for what I'm going to sing you now. Time to say goodbye. And I leave you with the knowledge that if you missed any of the show this week, well, you can listen back to it because the very best bits of the week that was podcast will shortly be available wherever you get your podcasts from. And of course, it includes the all-important bonus material. Matt, would you like to give people a flavour of what we discuss on the bonus material this week?
1: We discussed my hunt for Panini sticker book,
0: didn't we?
1: Yeah,
0: we did. Yeah. So that doesn't bait you in, I don't know what will. By the way, keeping it Dyson-based, the name of the show is Roses Are Red, Violets Are Blue, I Hope Katie Isn't Having a Poo.
1: no, that doesn't bait you in, I don't know what will. 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
0: Okay, on the way, the details you need to enter Make Me a Winner. The day has arrived. Someone's going to win £750,000. Of course, the no-repeat guarantee will continue through till five. I will be back with you on Wednesday morning. So until then, stay safe, stay entertained. Arrivederci.

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0: top stories this hour. The Prime Minister's under pressure this morning for not speeding up promises to invest more in defence spending. Yesterday, both the Defence Secretary and the Armed Forces Minister quit, accusing Sir Keir Starmer of not giving enough to the government's security plan. The economic impacts of the war in Iran are starting to be felt. GDP was down by 0.1% in April as the cancellation of sporting events like Formula One in the Middle East hit related British firms. Under 25s and Year 13 school leavers are going to be offered a vaccine to protect against meningitis B. Early this year, there were deadly outbreaks in Kent and Reading, which led to the deaths of three students. And the opening match of the World Cup saw more red cards than goals as Mexico beat South Africa. Lawrence Mora has the details.
1: Well, 87,000 passionate fans headed to the iconic Azteca Stadium yesterday. The majority Mexican crowd enjoyed Shakira and Burna Boy before the home side rolled over South Africa. Well, it wasn't what you'd call a dirty game, but that didn't stop there being three red cards, two for South Africa and one for Mexico. FIFA estimate more than a billion people watched the action. Tonight, one of the other co-hosts, Canada, get their campaign underway against Bosnia-Herzegovina.
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0: Breezy with sunny spells and some patchy drizzle, though drier and brighter this weekend. Highs today between 17 and 22 degrees. That's the latest. I'm Andrea Fox.

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2: Morning. My thanks as ever to Dave and Coke for the Dave Berry Breakfast Show. It's Sarah Champion with you now. And yes, friends, we've made it to Friday. So I say we celebrate with the 80s finest. Who's up for a sing-along? When I

0: Tudor's Swords of a Thousand Men on Absolute 80s. And having started the show with the Proclaimers this morning, I should say morning to Kevin, who's been in touch because he's off to see the Proclaimers at the Royal Hospital Chelsea tomorrow. Never been to that venue before, and I hope they do 500 miles, he says. I'm not a betting woman, Kev, but I lay fairly good money on the fact they'll do 500 miles. I've been lucky enough to see the Proclaimers live. They're always kind of real festival favourites, and yeah, they'll bring out the hits, I'm sure. Right, quick lyric quiz to get the song that's on next. Going to give you the opening lyrics. See if you can guess it from this opener. The song you're about to hear starts with the line, "She'll only come out at night, the lean and hungry type." Now, there's definitely a big clue in them lyrics. I'll give you it again then. "She'll only come out at night, the lean and hungry type." That 80s classic on the way with Billy Joel, set to play next.
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Only come out at night, the lean and hungry type. Very well done to you if you guessed those, the opening lyrics to the Hall & Oates favourite, Man Eater, from our quick lyric quiz. Always good to end the week on a win. And with that, I make it time for our first teaser trailer of what you can expect from the chart show this weekend. Back for your Sunday afternoon from 4 and starting with the chart of June 1982 on Sunday afternoon. A cracking year for music. We've got everything from New Order to Queen and the Stones in there. Real classic Stevie Wonder as well. And this one from Shalimar, which famously introduced the moonwalk to the world thanks to member Jeffrey Daniel, a whole year before it was made famous by MJ. Here's a night to remember.

0: Today's the day everything could change. Kick off your weekend with a life-changing £750,000. And can you believe that last week's winner, Angie, very nearly didn't enter?
1: I nearly didn't do it, and I thought, I'm going on holiday. No point me doing it. And I'm so pleased.
0: Yeah, as it turns out, she took the call by the swimming pool to tell her she just won £750,000. We're doing it all again later today. You've got to be in it to win it. So do what Angie did. Text WIN to 81215 and that's it. You're in. 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Over 18s only, and hurry because lines close at 5pm today, which is when Gemma Atkinson could be calling you. And if it's you we ring, just pick up your phone to win £750,000.
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Pet Shop Boys and Rents on Absolute 80s, where I've just seen as our 10 weeks of ticket giveaways continues next week. 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And on Home Time this afternoon, with Scotland playing Haiti at the weekend, Bush and Richie are firing up the PlayStation 1 to accurately predict the results using the football video game FIFA 98. So don't miss that. The boys are back from four. 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

0: some breaking news, and British artist David Hockney has died at the age of 88. He's considered to be one of the most important figures in contemporary art in both the 20th and 21st centuries. Elsewhere, Sir Keir Starmer's meeting the boss of the armed forces the morning after the defence secretary and a minister quit over spending. The government says it's still being finalised, but there are concerns it's not being funded properly. 1 million young people in England, Wales and Scotland are to get a meningitis B vaccine. School leavers and those starting uni will be offered a first dose from next month. And a charity campaigner who's trekking across America to get to the World Cup says he can't believe the Scottish government's donated £400,000. Craig Ferguson wants to raise £1 million towards boosting mental health support in Scotland. He started walking from Los Angeles in February and should reach Boston today, ahead of his team's opening match against Haiti early on Sunday morning.
1: Wake up at 5 a.m. and I walk around 35 miles every single day, and having to do that continuously for 105 days all to get here is why I feel so buzzing about almost being finished. To get news like that yesterday, it was the final nail in the coffin for me of going, like, all of this has been worth it.
0: 1 billion people watched last night's World Cup opener.
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0: Breezy with sunny spells and some patchy drizzle, though drier and brighter this weekend. Highs today between 17 and 22 degrees. That's the latest. I'm Andrea Fox.

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0: What, well, that's on Absolute 80s, the UK's 80s radio station. Playing that one especially for Steve this morning, who's been in touch, off to Gillingham FC tomorrow. They're having a fun day. He says, my wife's got a stall there, looks like it's going to be a great day, yes. The weather forecast for this weekend is looking good, isn't it? Certainly after this week, anyway. And hi as well to Sean, who says World Cup fever this weekend, Sarah. 5 weeks of it to look forward to. So that's certainly the plan for the weekend. And rock and roll football is back tomorrow afternoon from 2. If you're thinking already, yes. Making sure you're up to speed on all the World Cup games, team news and locker room nonsense. Matt Ford and Matt Dyson are your hosts. And I know the excitement will be at fever pitch tomorrow afternoon from 2. So give it a listen over on Absolute Radio. Here on Absolute 80s, got the Fine Young Cannibals lined up for your Friday morning with Roachford on the way as well.
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Equally excited by not exactly one of the top sort of five favourites. However, apparently, they could be the ones to watch. But you hear that a lot, don't you? And that's what's so exciting about the World Cup. Anyone can win it, technically. My other half does a football podcast called The Football Ramble, so he knows his stuff. And according to him, Japan could be the ones to watch this year as well. So if you pulled them in the sweepstake, you know, your heart might have sank at first, but you might be onto a good thing. Who knows? Phil Collins lined up for your Friday morning after one from the chart show this weekend. Started with a chart June 1982, Sunday afternoon, and then moving on to 87, this one in that countdown. It's Curiosity Killed the Cat.

0: 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It was last Friday that Angie got the call to tell us she'd won.
1: Oh my God, I can't believe that I've answered this for over 2 years now. God, I'm in shock. I finally got it.
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12: 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It's

0: Kings, Love and Pride on Absolute 80s with the Queen of Pop coming next. First up, if you missed this on the Dave Berry Breakfast Show this morning, the team was talking trust issues, the things people do that make you distrust them. Some additions that made the list today then.
1: Martin in Reading says he doesn't trust anyone who says fingers crossed and have their fingers crossed on both hands at the same time. Shifty and definitely hiding something, concludes Martin.
2: It's too much finger crossing.
1: It's too much saying it and having it.
2: Yeah, okay.
1: I don't trust or particularly like men who call you pal.
2: Oh,
1: it feels like an underlying threat.
3: Yeah. We're adding that to Buddy as well, pal.
1: Yeah, we got pal and Buddy.
2: Buddy's just unusual, but pal does. Thanks, pal. It's always aggressive. Yeah. It's quite aggressive, isn't it? It's hard to say pal without being aggressive.
1: So we've now got Buddy and pal. Also, we have people with tiny mouths. And thanks to Simon in Boreham Wood, I don't trust people with huge train tunnel mouths.
0: Dave and the team are back 6 a.m. Monday, giving you a chance to win your way and see Biffy Clyro on our 10 weeks of ticket giveaways. 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

0: The top stories this hour. And the acclaimed British artist David Hockney has died at the age of 88. Born in Bradford, he spent much of his life in Southern California, with his paintings often focusing on swimming pools and showers. He's been called one of the most important figures in contemporary art in both the 20th and 21st centuries. Elsewhere, Millwall have announced the death of their former boss, Kenny Jackett. The 64-year-old also earned 31 caps for Wales with stints at Wolves and Portsmouth. The head of the League Managers Associations paid tribute, saying he was one of the most respected managers in the EFL. The first doses of meningitis B vaccine are to be given to school leavers and young people off to university from next month. They'll be offered in England, Wales and Scotland. It follows deadly outbreaks in Kent and Reading. And finally, creatures are predicting the World Cup. Here's head keeper Alistair Keane at Birdland in Bourton-on-the-Water on how the penguins, kookaburras and hornbills think England will do.
1: The kookaburras were a bit traitorous and predicted us to lose to Ghana, but otherwise we should be winning both the group games other than that, according to the penguins and the other birds that did it, the hornbills.
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0: Breezy with sunny spells and some patchy drizzle, though drier and brighter this weekend. Highs today between 17 and 22 degrees. That's the latest. I'm Andrea Fox.

0: Talking Heads on Absolute 80s, where we've got loads of great shows to look forward to across your weekend, including the return of John Richardson tomorrow morning, joined by Susie Ruffle. I've got loads to get through, including Susie doing her best to ruffle some feathers, and how John is going to pit himself against Matt Ford and rock and roll football for the World Cup. Don't miss it tomorrow morning on Absolute 80s. Back to the here and now, and another sneak preview of what you can expect from the chart show this weekend. From 1987, Terence Trent D'Arby's on the way with Heaven 17, set to play next.
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Joe Jackson, stepping out on Absolute 80s. Where the chart show returns Sunday afternoon from 4, starting with the chart of June 1982, and then moving on to the chart of June 1987. That countdown kicks off with Marillion. Prince in there as well, with Suzanne Vega and Terence Trent D'Arby. Martin Ware of Heaven 17 co-produced this one. This is Wishing Well.

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0: £750,000 to be won today and every Friday throughout June. Here's last week's winner, Angie.
1: Oh my God, my grandson's going to be so happy because half of that money's for him.
0: Oh.
1: Because he's severely disabled. You are joking me, aren't you? God, I can't believe it.
0: I've seen a photo of Angie and her grandson and, oh, it's just gorgeous. 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

Leona with Fairground Attraction. My work here for the week is more or less done. It's been a pleasure as ever. Leona Graham is on the way from One to continue in No Repeat Guarantee to the return of Bush and Richie on Home Time from Four, meaning it'll be home time in no time. Have yourself a lovely weekend, and I'll leave you with this.

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0: The top stories this hour. British artist David Hockney has died at the age of 88. He's widely considered to be one of the most influential British artists of the past century. In an interview, he said he wasn't interested in prizes but wanted his work to bring joy.
1: It's joie de vivre that keeps you going, and its lack of joie de vivre will kill you. They should put it on notices everywhere, even tell it to children.
0: Bereaved families say they need answers. 1 year on from the Air India plane crash, 241 people on board the flight to London Gatwick died, with just one survivor. The jet came down shortly after takeoff. And Elon Musk's SpaceX will make its Wall Street debut later today. It could be the world's biggest flotation in history, with an expected value of £1.3 trillion.
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0: Largely cloudy in the south this afternoon with some patchy drizzle. A chance of sunny spells further north. That's the latest. I'm Alex Richardson.

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0: Good afternoon. Welcome to the show. This is Leona. Hope you've had a good day so far. It's a great weekend. We're in June. We've got the World Cup and loads of live events happening this weekend. We just

0: Freedom. Yes, fantastic stuff. Before that, Beautiful South, You Keep It All In. This is Absolute 80s. And to get us in the weekend mode a bit more, what about Living on a Prayer from Bon Jovi? That is on the way after DePauw next.
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This is Absolute 80s and coming up, New Order. But first, I'll play this for you if you're out on the roads this afternoon.

0: Order, True Faith, coming up, Erasure with a little respect, but first. Today's a day everything could change for you. 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This is so much money. 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And you can even call. The number is 03434 156 317. Calls are charged at the standard rate over 18s only. And the lines will close at 5 o'clock this afternoon. Then Gemma Atkinson could be calling you. Make sure your phone is on, ready to take the call, and you could win £750,000.
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Raise a little respect. This is Leona. I'm hoping for some nice weather this weekend. A chance to recover from the week, but still have a great time this weekend and feel okay on Monday morning. In fact, I just want it all. This is Queen on Absolute 80s.

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0: The top stories this hour. Painter David Hockney has died at the age of 88. He's widely considered to be one of the most influential British artists of the past century and was one of the founders of pop art. First doses of a meningitis B vaccine are to be given to school leavers and young people off to university from next month. They'll be offered in England, Wales and Scotland. A Southampton man's pleaded guilty to violent disorder after violence broke out during a protest following the murder of Henry Novak. The 36-year-old is the 22nd person to be charged following the protests. He's been remanded in custody to be sentenced later this month. So far, 10 people have been jailed following the disorder. And a football match between the Republic of Ireland and Israel is going to be played at a neutral venue because of concerns about protests. UEFA's approved a request for October's Nations League match to be switched away from Dublin and played behind closed doors.
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0: Largely cloudy in the south this afternoon with some patchy drizzle. A chance of sunny spells further north. That's the latest. I'm Alex Richardson.

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0: Coming up, David Bowie and Mel and Kim, and this is the Communards. Don't leave me this way. It's Friday afternoon on Absolute 80s.

Sounds which matter. Footsteps upstairs. Arguing upstairs. Hang on. Don't you live in a bungalow? Oh, and real music. That matters too.

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2: 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This is called Love Song.

0: Simple Minds alive and kicking before that love song on Absolute 80s. This is Leona. It is National Red Rose Day today. Great Dane Day if you have one of those giant dogs. Hello to you. 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

0: Eurythmics, Who's That Girl? This is Absolute 80s. Bush and Richie back at four today with their own unique way of predicting the football scores in the World Cup, including the Scotland-Haiti match this weekend. And they're using FIFA 98, PlayStation 1, which I've never played. I've never played any PlayStations, never mind had a match. But they made me have a match against Richie. I represented Haiti.
1: Okay, look at this. I'm passing.
2: Out of play.
1: Okay. Do you get a throw on?
2: A passing is to another player.
1: It's patronising as well.
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1: Thank you.
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0: I thought he was a bit rude, don't you? So I was Haiti, Richie was Scotland. Find out the results and more from the match on the Home Time Show back today at four.

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0: The top stories this hour. The painter David Hockney has died at the age of 88. He's widely considered to be one of the most influential British artists of the past century. Art historian Ben Street says Hockney loved to experiment.
1: He would work with photography in the 80s. He would bring that into his work. He even made work using a fax machine.
0: The Prime Minister says he's made hard-edged decisions to increase defence spending and says it will be his number one priority. He's under pressure after John Healey quit as Defence Secretary in disagreements over the money set aside for the Defence Investment Plan. He's been replaced by Dan Jarvis. A 36-year-old man's pleaded guilty to violent disorder by throwing a frying pan at a police officer after violence broke out in Southampton during a protest following the murder of student Henry Novak. Ryan Atkinson's the 22nd person to be charged following the protests. He's been remanded in custody. And co-hosts USA and Canada are both preparing to get their World Cup campaigns underway later.
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0: Largely cloudy in the south this afternoon with some patchy drizzle. A chance of sunny spells further north. That's the latest. I'm Alex Richardson.

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Send me some uplifting 80s songs and your shout-outs, please. And you can do that on my socials, Leona Graham DJ. This is the Pet Shop Boys on Absolute 80s.

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0: Michael Jackson bad, Madonna on the way. She is set to play at the halftime of the final of the World Cup in a few weeks' time. 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

0: 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Perfect songs for a Friday afternoon. We also had Lisa Stansfield and Cold Cut. Thank you to Owen Becker for choosing them today, who's listening in Kent. Ultravox up after this. 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

Vox Vienna, Majoran Vocals, Scotland playing 2 a.m. Sunday night into Monday morning. And Scotland, of course, have got a bank holiday on Monday, which is fantastic. So best of luck to the Scottish team this weekend. Now, this is Hall & Oates.

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13: It's Righty here, and I'm already loving this glorious summer of football. And while the players know they need to fuel themselves properly for the big games, we need to eat well too. Now, M&S, one of the official partners of our amazing home nation's football teams, have created Eat Well. Loads of snacks, meals and drinks to help us all be that little bit healthier. And not only that, it's mega easy to spot because every pack has a little flower that tells us all we need to know. And because it's M&S, it is, of course, delicious. So, just follow the flower.

0: top stories this hour. Elon Musk's SpaceX has officially begun trading on the stock market. It's the largest initial public offering in history. The flotation's expected to make Mr. Musk the first ever trillionaire. He'd be about as wealthy as Switzerland or Saudi Arabia. British artist David Hockney's died at the age of 88. In an interview, he said he wasn't interested in prizes, but he wanted his work to bring joy.
1: It's joie de vivre that keeps you going, and its lack of joie de vivre will kill you. They should put it on notices everywhere, even tell it to children.
0: Young people are going to be offered a vaccine to help protect against meningitis B. The one-off program's targeting school leavers and those heading to university. It follows recent outbreaks. And Sir David Beckham's getting a star on the Hollywood Walk of Fame today.
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0: Jude Bellingham says he believes things were not right off the pitch for England at Euro 2024. Gareth Southgate's men reached the final in that tournament. Speaking to the Lions Den Sports Show at the World Cup camp in the US, the midfielder admits there were issues 2 years ago.
3: I don't feel like the group connected as well as it could have. For a number of reasons, we were seen as, you know, one of the two or three teams that should win it. We weren't playing particularly well, which doesn't help. So even when we were winning, it felt like you don't get the feeling that we were as happy as we should be.
0: Meanwhile, after Mexico kicked things off last night, fellow co-host Canada preparing to get their World Cup campaign underway tonight. And New Zealand's record run scorer Kane Williamson's announced his immediate retirement from international cricket. It comes just days before their must-win second test against England. The 35-year-old says it's the right time to go.
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0: Rather windy in the north with further showers, quite heavy at times, mostly dry though with clear spells in the south. That's the latest. I'm Alex Richardson.
4: Let's not beat around the bush or the Richie.
5: What are young people wearing in the world of belts now? 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
1: Oh my God! Oh my goodness! I don't believe that.
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0: Keep

0: Under starters orders for the weekend. It's Home Time with Bush and Richie here on Absolute Radio on a Friday. Well, a big day today on the show. Can we accurately predict the outcome of the World Cup home nation games using an original PlayStation wired up to FIFA 98 Road to the World Cup? Today is the day because we've got our first game in the bag.
1: Yes, we have. It's very, very exciting. You will find out later on the show how I got on playing the part of Scotland against Haiti with a mystery guest.
2: Hello, it's Leona here from the No Repeat Guarantee, and for the Home Time World Cup experiment, I'll be playing as Haiti.
0: And she lived up to the disruptor. backdrop. Either Haiti are disruptors in this World Cup. Yeah. I think Leona is the perfect match.
1: You can find out how we got on later.
0: In the meantime, it's a Friday. We always like to start the show by finding out what you're up to. Where are you off to then? We know you're on the move. You just got to text us. Hi to Jake, who's off to Fort William via a stopover in Carlisle before the other half climbs Ben Nevis for a charity tomorrow night.
1: Whoa, there's a lot of physical exercise going on. Mark is on his way to Cirencester, ready to compete this weekend's 100-kilometre Ultra Challenge walk.
0: Wow. That's a lot of, I don't know how to describe that, the walk that they do on walks in the modern era.
1: Yes.
0: It's just, but you'd be walking like that for ages, wouldn't you?
1: You would be, and
0: do you know what it's like Peter Kay's sketch about the way dads run walk when they think they've lost the car?
1: That's what Mark's doing for 100K.
0: And then the direct opposite to that, Dave, and he does this every week, he always just tweets me with Chippy. Each to their own.
1: Where are you off to then? Let us know. 8, 12, 15.

0: One final chance to win your way to go and see Snow Patrol live here on Home Time after five. Thanks to 10 weeks of tickets. In the meantime, though,
1: where are you off to then? How about this for some impulsive behaviour? We are off for a cheeky little last-minute weekend to Llandudno to soak up some sun. That's from the Fulhams.
0: They've cursed it now by saying soak up some sun, and for anyone in that area as well. And Hyder Allen and Alison and Dennis, the Border Terrier, who are off to Norfolk, and are in their motorhome tomorrow for the entire week living the dream.
1: Ooh.
0: 8, 12, 15, get in touch. Today is the day everything could change. Kick off your weekend with a life-changing £750,000. Last week's winner, Angie, nearly didn't enter. So look, if you're still sitting on the fence, sending that entry, it could change your life. £750,000, tax-free cash, has to be won today, and it could be you. 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
16: The M6 heading south is blocked by a collision junction 27 through to 26, Standish through to the Oral Interchange, completely blocked heading south. There are long delays. The M11 southbound's closed by accident investigation work, junction 10 through to junction 9, causing delays from 11. It's been that way since 12 o'clock today. M1 northbound, the exit slip road, junction 35 is down to one lane with a broken down vehicle. It's still busy on the M4 westbound near Bristol where there was a collision. Eastbound's looking slow, junction 18 to 17 with a lane closure. I'm Nick Arkell.
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0: Friday afternoon, the No Repeat Guarantee with Bush and Richie. Where are you off to then? Naomi and Pete, they're off to Crieff for the weekend without the kids, courtesy of the hubby's bosses.
1: So where are they going?
0: Crieff.
1: That's not a place. That's not a place. Someone out the Viz.
0: C-R-I-E-F-F. Crieff.
1: Is that abroad? Is that in this country?
0: I've assumed it's Wales.
1: I've literally never heard of it. Can you get back in touch and confirm that's a real place?
0: I'll find out where after the next song.
1: Well, what a reason to stick around. Look, if you're doing something interesting, tell us about it. We want to know. We've got Gemma on the line. Gemma, where are you off to then?
2: So we've just come back from a camel experience in Lincolnshire where I've been feeding them carrots and fussing them.
0: A camel experience?
2: Yes.
0: In Lincolnshire?
1: So it's your birthday. And who bought you the camel experience then?
2: It was a Christmas present from my mother-in-law, the father-in-law, and I'm doing it today on my birthday.
1: is that a bit of a slight from them? Are they trying to send a message there? Gemma, or do you like camels?
2: No, we like animals. We do all animal experiences. We've done over 30, so...
0: So what do you get to do with the camels? Do you ride it? What's the deal?
2: No, you don't get to ride them. You just get to feed them carrots.
1: I'll be honest with you, the whole animal feeding thing freaks me out because I don't like goats' tongues and stuff. They're really weird.
2: Right,
1: what
2: okay.
1: you fed 30 at least 30 animals. What animal's got the nicest mouth as far as you're concerned?
2: That's all tapirs.
0: Tapir?
2: Tapirs.
0: Haven't they got long tongues?
2: Yes, they do, yeah. They love carrots as well and vegetables.
1: And then what animal's got, like, the most horrible mouth?
2: Oh, no, none of them.
1: I don't believe that's true.
2: I wouldn't say any of them do.
0: I'm going to answer. A badger.
1: Badger? Oh,
0: they've got strong jaws, haven't they?
1: Wouldn't want to put your hand anywhere near a badger's mouth.
2: No, and I've never done an experience with a badger.
1: Well, I wish we could all say the same. Hey, if your mother-in-law offers you that, stay well clear, OK?
2: Yes, I will.

0: Bush and Richie here with an action-packed home time show for you today on this Friday. After five, find out what happened where Richie, as Scotland, took on Leona, who was playing the part of Haiti in the first game in our attempt to try and predict the World Cup scores using the original PlayStation and FIFA 98 Road to the World Cup.
1: I am playing as Scotland because my surname is Firth. I'm obviously very, very Scottish. And speaking of Scotland, Creef is obviously in Scotland. Just having obviously. You all on earlier on, famous for its whistle. And the Caithness Glass Visitor Centre.
0: Someone has called me an imbecile on text. I'm just saying it sounds like a bad word from the Viz. And just a bit more specific, Creef is near Glen Eagles. You have to drive past my house in Braco to get there. Says Neil and Clive the Golden Retriever. 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
3: Absolute 80s travel.
26: Southbound M6 is blocked by a collision, junction 27 through to 26, completely blocked in that direction through the northwest, causing big delays. And the M11 southbound is closed by accident investigation work, junction 10 through to 9, the queue's from 11 near Cambridge. It's also busy on the M4 eastbound side, slow with a lane closure, junction 18 to 17, a collision there. There's another one westbound that has been moved, but junction 19 to 20 near Bristol still busy. The M42 southbound slow where there was an incident, junction 3. I'm Nick Arkell.
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1: Cheers, Drive. This is Home Time on a Friday. All we need you to tell us is where you're off to then, because it's nearly the weekend, so you must be doing something. It's 8, 12, 15. Go.
2: A lot of physical activity. Ian and Julie on their way to the Lake District to take part in the Race the Sun Challenge tomorrow. 23 miles on the bike, 2 miles kayaking, and a 6 miles hike.
1: I don't know if I fancy that. Be careful kayaking. Don't end up like that couple. You know the fellow who tried to pretend to disappear? Do you remember him?
2: Yes.
1: Canoe guy.
2: Yes.
1: Everyone check in on them afterwards. Steve, Tracy and Asher, the Spaniel. Get a lot of dog names and stuff today. Asher, the Spaniel, are driving to Anglesey for the weekend. That's in Wales. All right, thanks very much. Thing to clarify everywhere.
2: Well, Scott is taking his partner for a 9-course meal for her birthday tonight.
1: Okay, no other information? That's
2: No, nine courses.

0: Yeah.
1: I don't know. I'm not sure about that. I'm not sure about a lot of these things.
0: Starter, main, dessert, cheese boards.
1: Well, this is it.
0: I mean,
1: charcuterie board from the other day.
0: That's five. We're missing four.
1: I'm getting, it's coming through. I'm sensing something that's going to be served sizzling on a bit of slate in that. And then a dessert that's so small, you almost want to call the waiter back and go, are you actually joking with that? That's a Malteser. What about this one? Love the show, guys. Doing my housework as usual on a Friday. Staying in with Stir Fry for dinner. Partners playing tennis this afternoon.
0: Oh, lovely.
1: That's from Evie. She's even got us in for Friday night dinners, which is going to happen after six. Keep your messages coming in. We love hearing what you're doing. It's 8:12:15.

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2: Chaka, chaka, chaka, chaka, gone. Chaka, gone. Chaka, gone. Chaka, gone.

0: final song of today's No Repeat Guarantee. Bush and Richie here with Home Time. On the way on this show, it's a very busy show we've got for you on this Friday. Your final chance to get your hands on tickets to go and see Snow Patrol at Crystal Palace Park as we play one final edition of Just Say Yes.
1: But the bookies are worried. We will be predicting the scores of England and Scotland's group games in the World Cup, and the first of those happens over the weekend. Find out after five how I got on playing FIFA's Road to World Cup 98 as playing the part of Scotland against Haiti.
2: Hello, it's Leona here from the No Repeat Guarantee, and for the Home Time World Cup experiment, I'll be playing as Haiti.
1: It's happened.
0: Right, folks, this is your final chance to enter Make Me a Winner and get that call after five to win £750,000. 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

0: top stories this hour. The painter David Hockney's died at the age of 88. He's widely considered to be one of the most influential British artists of the past century. Art historian Ben Street says Hockney was always busy.
1: This is somebody who never stopped. He was kind of extraordinarily productive. One of his great heroes was Picasso. And what Hockney always loved about Picasso was that Picasso basically never took a break. And the same thing could be said for Hockney himself.
0: The Prime Minister's insisted defence is a priority, saying every government department's making cuts to help fund the military. Sir Keir Starmer's been speaking after the departure of Defence Secretary John Healey. Young people are going to be offered a vaccine to help protect against meningitis B. The one-off programme's targeting school leavers and those heading to university following recent outbreaks. And Elon Musk is on the way to becoming the world's first ever trillionaire. It's after his SpaceX company has been listed on the US Stock Exchange, marking the largest initial public offering in history.
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0: Jude Bellingham's revealed things were not right off the pitch for England at Euro 2024. Gareth Southgate's men reached the final then. Meanwhile, co-host Canada kick off their World Cup campaign in Toronto this evening, whilst the USA play at 2 a.m. Emma Raducanu's eased into the quarterfinals of the Queen's Club Tennis Championship. Katie Bolter, meanwhile, comfortably won her last 16 clash and on next face, top-ranked Alina Rybakina. And New Zealand's leading test run scorer has announced his immediate retirement from international cricket. Williamson's going days before the second test with England. The 35-year-old's been explaining his decision to Cricket New Zealand.
3: It's been a process. When I look at what the team means to me and how I've gone about the game at the highest level for such a long period of time, it sort of dawned on me in the last few days that it felt like the time was right for me to step away.
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0: Rather windy in the north with further showers, quite heavy at times, mostly dry though with clear spells in the south. That's the latest. I'm Alex Richardson.
4: We're forecasting persistent drivel.
5: I think bringing a puppy home may well be harder than bringing home a baby.
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0: Butcher Mickey here with Home Time on a Friday late. Shout for where you're off to then. Someone called Yellow Jersey says, boarding the BA203 to Boston, 36-hour round trip, back to work on Monday morning, no accommodation. Wish me luck. Obviously on the way to the World Cup.
1: Yeah.
0: Good luck with that. That brings us nicely onto our little thing that we're doing about the World Cup over the next few weeks here on this show. Here's the question. Can we accurately predict the scores of this World Cup for the home nations by playing out the games on an original PlayStation and FIFA 98 Road to the World Cup? And we've had our first game in the bag today.
1: We have indeed, and I hope that person flying to Boston hears it, because they'd be able to know what the game score will be for this Haiti versus Scotland game. I am playing the part of Scotland.
0: Yep.
1: Leona Graham from the No Repeat Guarantee is playing the role of Haiti. She is a self-proclaimed novice when it comes to computer games, console games, football, full stop. How did it go?
0: Let's find out.
2: X is pass.
3: Yeah.
2: Circle is shoot.
3: Pass, shoot.
2: Cross the ball, so chip it up to someone.
1: Spring that's just to go.
3: Pass? What's the difference between passing and crossing then?
2: Crossing is like a long pass.
3: Oh, pass, long pass, and shoot. All right, okay, I have no clue, let's just start. So competitive, you chose me, didn't you? Because you know I can't play this.
1: I didn't choose you. No.
3: So I normally beat you at things, but... And you obviously want to get your own back.
4: Hello there, Des Lynam here. And here we have what should be a very interesting match between Scotland and Haiti.
1: So right, you're in the red, I'm
3: okay.
1: In the...
3: Just to say, I've never played any sort of gaming before. I have no skills at all. I'm just going to press everything.
1: Well, no, don't button mash, that'll just...
3: Button mash? What, there's terms for it?
1: Yes, there is.
3: Okay, I'm going to button mash.
1: No, don't do that, that's just... Oh,
3: you went to score, but saved by me.
1: Yes.
3: By some...
1: Well, that automated. You did, nothing there.
3: I thought that was down to me.
1: Right.
3: Should I do a kick?
1: Yes, just get rid of the ball, otherwise that's time wasting.
3: God, picky, Richie. I've got the ball, and I've still got the ball. Kick, header. Actually, I'm doing all right, this considering.
1: What, considering what?
3: Considering I've never played. Let's stop you.
1: Oh, McCoist 1-0!
3: You're so competitive, Richie. Calm down, relax.
1: Right, kick off.
3: Oh.
1: You're time wasting again, though.
3: Oh, I'm going for a large kick here. Watch this.
1: Yeah, it's good.
3: Okay, look at this. I'm passing.
1: Out of play.
3: Okay. Do you get a throw on?
1: A passing is to another player.
3: It's patronising as well.
1: Well, that's a long throw.
3: Thank you.
1: Well, that was me.
3: Oh.
1: Yes!
3: Oh, how long have we got to endure this?
1: Well, it's half time. Craig Burley, 2-0.
3: 2-0.
0: Half time, 2-0.
1: Yeah.
0: Quite a frustrating watch, I'll be honest with you, when I stood behind.
1: What, me?
0: No, her.
1: Yes.
0: The weirdest, sometimes, like, obviously, Leona, sometimes I worry, like, where she was on this planet for ages. The way she said button mash, like it was like a side dish. Button mashing.
1: It's 2-0 at half time, but will it be a game of two halves?

0: 10 weeks of tickets is the gift that keeps on giving. Your final chance this week to win your way to go and see Snow Patrol live on this show in the next 5 minutes.
1: Right, the second half of our experiment earlier on, me playing as Scotland, Leona Graham playing as Haiti on FIFA 98, the road to the World Cup on the PlayStation.
0: It's almost like a parallel universe if you guys were, it's like an old married couple. Yeah. Bickering away there on the couch. Do you know what I mean?
1: The boss has just emailed to say, have we found our new Gogglebox duo, Richie and Leona?
0: Imagine that, both with your feet up and tracky bottoms on, dogs walking in and out of the house.
1: It was 2-0 at half time to Scotland. Could Leona get any better or worse?
2: Oh, there's some stats here. You've had more possession, 52%.
3: Look at that.
2: You've had zero shots.
3: What's happening here? Are we swapped sides?
2: Yes, we're going the other way.
3: Okay.
2: In the second half, you... Oh, good save.
3: Thank you. Did I do that or was that auto?
2: Auto.
3: Okay. Oh. Oh, here we go. Here we go. I've got it. Right, out of the way. Move. Let's go. Oh. I can see how when you've got it and it works, it can be quite good fun.
2: Yeah. This is particularly fun right now.
3: Yeah, I bet you're loving this.
2: Jim Leighton's dribbling all the way up the pitch.
3: How do I stop him?
2: Leighton! That would have been the goal for the keeper.
3: It was like miles off. I don't know what you're bragging about. Right, here we go.
2: That's it, full time.
3: Okay, the score could have been worse. I'm okay with that.
2: Scotland 2, Haiti 0.
3: We'll take it.
2: Good game.
3: Thank you, Richie.
2: Thank you.
0: What we didn't capture there is that she stormed out afterwards. She refused to speak to reporters and stormed out.
1: When Leona says, we'll take that, I'm happy with that. Just lost 2-0.
0: I know, she'd take two. two down. But I have to say, though, you trying to walk the ball out with Jim Leighton, the goalkeeper, and try and walk it into a net was inflammatory, to say the least.
1: I don't think Leona quite realised what was going on as the goalkeeper dribbled all the way up the pitch and just put it wide. But there we go.
0: Keep an eye on our socials. There's some great videos. There's a beautiful bit of tech from a golden era of gaming and our experiment to try and predict the World Cup results using an original PlayStation continues next week on Home Time.
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18: The M11 southbound is closed by accident investigation work. Junction 10 through to Junction 9. The queue is from Cambridge, Junction 11. Busy on the M25 clockwise, where there was a broken down camper van, Junction 22 to 24. The M4 westbound is queuing, where there was an incident, Junction 19 to 20. And the M40 southbound approaching Junction 5 is a little busier than usual. A vehicle's broken down, partially blocking the exit slip road. The M5 southbound is affected by a broken down vehicle, Junction 28, also on the slip road. And the M5 northbound is partially blocked by a collision near Junction 4 near Birmingham. I'm Nick Arkell.
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2: 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All you need to do, is your part of the bargain, is play a little game that we like to call...
3: Just say yes.
0: Blink and you miss the rules because they're so simple. All you need to do is say yes. 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To win your way to see Snow Patrol, call right now 0330 123 1215. 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Lines will close in 5 minutes. That'll be 5:33. And all of your T's and C's are online.
2: Just say yes.

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2: Right, and here we go. Your chance to go and see Snow Patrol at Crystal Palace Park on the 3rd of July. All you need to do is play a little game that we like to call... Just say yes. Very simple. Let's meet tonight's contestant, final contestant of the week. Mm. She's called Bethany. How are you doing, Bethany?
3: Hi, Bush and Richie. I'm good, thank you. How are you?
2: We're very good. Your energy's incredible. Yeah. You should see the state of us. We look like we've been found down the back of the couch. Where'd you get your energy from?
3: Well, I've just been on a holiday to Ireland, actually. We're just on our way home.
4: That'll do it.
2: That will do it. Did you fly or did you go on a ferry? Because if you went on a ferry, you're feeling very chipper.
3: Yeah, we went on a ferry. We have been up since about 5:15 this morning. We've been on the ferry and we're just sort of on the M4 on the way home back to Hampshire.
4: I think that fatigue crash is coming soon.
3: Yeah.
2: Like a toddler.
3: Yeah, definitely.
4: Yeah. Right, Bethany, a reminder of the rules, which won't take long. All you have to do is just say yes for these Snow Patrol tickets. Do you understand? Bethany,
3: yes.
4: It's not part. It's not part of the game.
3: Yes.
4: Good, right?
3: Yes.
2: This is going to be brilliant.
4: To be clear, the game does start now.
2: That was okay. A tap in, though. That one, wasn't it? Do
4: I
2: know.
4: Know
2: what I mean?
4: Oh dear. Right. Question number one, Bethany. Good luck. Are you looking forward to the weekend?
3: Yes.
4: 1 out of 1. Well done.
2: She means that as well.
4: She does.
2: Question number two. Bethany, do you ever daydream about going into work completely naked?
3: Yes.
4: 2 out of 2.
2: 2 out of 2.
4: This is looking good. Bethany, an awkward question. Question 3. Do you regularly lie about your age?
3: Oh, yes.
2: Fair enough. She's doing well. Unflappable. Question number 4, Bethany. Have you ever fantasised about suddenly putting your finger into someone's mouth whilst they're talking to you like a fishing hook?
3: Yeah.
2: Everyone's done it.
4: They have. It's natural, isn't it?
2: It's the shock on their faces. Particularly down the post office, I always find it works.
4: 4 out of 4, though, Bethany, and if you can get this 5th and final question correct, you win the tickets to Snow Patrol. Here we go. Question 5. Bethany, do you regularly wee in the shower?
3: Yes.
4: Congratulations. Yay. You have won yourself a pair of tickets to see Snow Patrol at Crystal Palace Park on the 3rd of July.
3: Oh, wow. Thank you very much.
2: I feel like we scrambled her brain. She's still worried about saying yes.
4: The tickets are yours now, Bethany. It's secure.
3: Thank you so much.
2: Lovely to speak to you and a safe trip back on the M4 there. Keep us posted. Give us 3 rings when you're back, yeah?
3: Yeah, will do.
4: Still saying yes.
2: There you go. Well, listen, lovely to speak to you. More tickets up for grabs on this show next week.
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0: M3 near Birmingham, the motorway is partially blocked on that northbound side. And the M54 westbound still partially blocked by an incident near Junction 6. The 56 westbound near Chester, Junction 11 to 12, that's partially blocked too. I'm Nick Arkell.
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0: A load of great songs for your Friday night. This is Home Time. Kira says, Bethany's supernatural happy energy made me smile all the way through. Just say yes. The Snow Patrol concert is going to be buzzing the night she's there.
1: She was indeed cheerful.
0: What a lovely message that is. Thank you for that.
1: Let's have some more positivity. All week been giving you the chance to win £750,000. Here is Gemma Atkinson making the call.
2: 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I'm very, very excited to do this. £750,000. Good luck.
3: Hello?
2: Hello. My name is Gemma Atkinson.
3: Hello.
2: Hello.
3: Really?
2: Do you... It is.
3: Oh, I'm so in shock.
2: Do you have any idea why I might be ringing you?
3: Could it be because I'm a winner?
2: Possibly. You are? You've won £750,000. Congratulations.
3: No way. Oh, my goodness. This is unbelievable. It really is.
2: What's your name?
3: I'm in shock. It's Dawn.
2: Dawn. Whereabouts are you, Dawn?
3: Scotland, my family.
2: So you're in Scotland with your family, did you say?
3: I am, yes. I have my husband and my two children.
2: Are they with you now? Are you going to tell them you've won the cash?
3: I will tell them right now. I'll pass it on to my son.
2: Okie dokie.
3: Okay, here we go. My son's called Jonathan.
2: Hiya, Jonathan. It's Gemma Atkinson. You okay?
4: I'm all right. How are you?
2: And we're very good. I mean,
4: brilliant.
2: You've won £750,000. Well, your mum has, but I'm assuming a lot of it's going to go to you, Jonathan.
4: Oh, well, there we go. Yeah, I know she's obviously had these things in the past, but I have no idea.
2: Can you ask your mum? Obviously, it's a lot of money, so I'm not going to ask her to tell me what she's going to do with £750,000, but the first £50,000, has she got any plans? Because she's been entering for a while. There must have been a reason why she kept entering.
4: What were you thinking using the money for?
3: Her family.
4: Her family.
2: Aww.
4: Endlessly selfless.
3: Donate cash for kids as well. That was my kind of plan as well.
2: What?
3: Donate some money to that. Yeah, yep.
2: Oh.
3: You need some money to cash for kids. I don't know how much yet, but quite a bit, I would imagine. A mental health charity as well, I would donate to that. Yep, and I'll do that as well, yep. I'm going to keep it all to myself. Quite a bit of money as well, yes. Share the fun, share the love. I'm genuinely, they're going to get quite a bit of money from me, yep. They are, indeed. Thank you so much, Gemma. Thank you so much, really.
2: You're welcome.
3: Thank you very much.
2: Oh, well done to Dawn, another member of the £750,000 club. That's a good one to be in, isn't it? If you fancy joining that group next Friday, keep listening because we go again, so you can find out how you can win another £750,000 next week.

0: Friday evening's Home Time Show. It's Bush and Richie. What a win. What an evening it's been. A win for Scotland already over Haiti on the PlayStation. We've had these tickets fly away for Snow Patrol. And we're not done yet.
1: We're not done yet, no, because the final hour of the show, we kind of put our own sanity on the line because we're both hungry already. Mm. And we just want to know what you're doing for your Friday night dinner. We know you're treating yourselves to something nice. You regularly wow us with what you're cooking. So get in touch now. What are you cooking for your Friday night dinner? We want to hear about it in its full glory. It's 8:12:15.
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0: The top stories this hour. Elon Musk's become the world's first trillionaire as SpaceX shares began trading. Financial analyst Kathleen Brooks says it's turned the market upside down.
1: It's more highly valued than the likes of Walmart, which is the world's largest grocery chain, and JP Morgan, which is the world's largest bank. And it is based on an idea on Elon Musk's ambitions for space data centers and for AI products that we don't even know what they are yet.
0: Iran's foreign minister says a peace deal with the US has never been closer. The tweet appears to echo comments last night by Donald Trump, who suggested an agreement could be signed as soon as this weekend. British painter and artist David Hockney is being remembered as a true icon following his death at the age of 88. The King paid tribute to him, saying he was a giant of the art world. In an interview, the artist said he wasn't interested in prizes but wanted his work to bring joy.
2: It's joie de vivre that keeps you going, and its lack of joie de vivre will kill you. They should put it on notices everywhere, even tell it to children.
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0: Jude Bellingham's revealed things were not right off the pitch for England at Euro 2024. Gareth Southgate's men reached the final then. Meanwhile, co-host Canada kick off their World Cup campaign in Toronto this evening, whilst the USA play at 2 a.m. Emma Raducanu's eased into the quarterfinals of the Queen's Club Tennis Championship. Katie Bolter, meanwhile, comfortably won her last 16 clash and will next face top-ranked Alina Rybakina. And New Zealand's leading test run scorer has announced his immediate retirement from international cricket. Kane Williamson's going days before the second test with England. The 35-year-old's been explaining his decision to Cricket New Zealand.
4: It's been a process. When I look at what the team means to me and how I've gone about the game at the highest level for such a long period of time, it sort of dawned on me in the last few days that it felt like the time was right for me to step away.
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0: Rather windy in the north with further showers, quite heavy at times, mostly dry though with clear spells in the south. That's the latest. I'm Alex Richardson.
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0: 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That is The Verve, Bittersweet Symphony, if you like that. You'll love the indie disco that I've got for you tomorrow from Fine.
1: Claxton, very much as fired for the weekend. What is your Friday night dinners? We want to know because we're hungry and we can kind of have a little bit of our appetite quelled through what you're eating. 8, 12, 15.
0: Now, what this normally means is that we just read out people's luxurious meals and then end up, like, disgracing ourselves with pastries at train stations.
1: Yes.
0: That's how this works. Listen to this. Hi, guys. It's Nelly and Yvette in Widnes here. For tea tonight, we're having miso ginger and honey glazed fish. All homemade, of course.
1: Of course.
0: Sounds pretty good.
1: James and Lisa say it's a 70s/80s tea in our house tonight. Garlic chicken Kiev and triple cooked chips. Don't apologise for that. That, to me, is brilliant.
0: I don't think you can better a Kiev. I honestly think that there's almost spiritual power in a Kiev.
1: I agree, and the more that weeps out of it, the better.
0: I would love to, because you're right, people read tea leaves, right?
1: Mm-hmm.
0: Essentially the same kind of consistency is inside a Kiev as there is in tea leaves. Mm-hmm. I'd love someone to cut open a Kiev and see whether you can predict the future. Damn, we should have predicted the World Cup with a Kiev.
1: Tell you what, let's get the group stages out of the way and then we'll do that for the knockouts.
0: That'd be so, what a way to go. Bush and Richie, I'm on holiday in sunny Malta, says Pete. In a lovely apartment. All right, mate, overlooking the sea. And my lovely wife, Sarah, is making prawns, garlic, onion, cream and tomato linguine. We literally are living the dream.
1: Can I just say, this is a food feature, not a brag about where you are feature.
0: Humble brag.
1: Yeah, thank
0: actually,
1: you.
0: That would be a great, that'd be a great feature to do. Humble brag. You've got to get in touch with us about something that, trying to make it look like you're just going along and playing it down a little bit, but yeah, deep down you're showing off.
1: That's one for next week.
0: Let's do that next week.
1: Marie in Bromley, is that a humble brag? I don't think so. Is making chicken fajita with nachos for starters.
0: Bump, and we're back down to earth. 8, 12, 15, what are your Friday night dinners?

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1: We're after your Friday night dinners. Very spectacular tonight, this week it seems. 8, 12, 15, just tell us what you're having.
0: I think they've taken the humble brag suggestion to heart. Friday night dinner, Andrew is cooking a curry before we fly out to Malta for a holiday. Good evening from Karen.
1: And look, the antelope burgers and onion rings for sun and mushroom stroganoff for me.
0: Hey?
1: The way these people live. Is an antelope burger a thing?
0: I've never heard of such a thing.
1: Our minds are being blown, not even just by the incredible locations you're travelling to, but what you're eating. It's 8, 12, 15, your Friday night dinners, please. You have another shot of winning big with Make Me a Winner. 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
16: Travel. Traffic is congested heading along the M11. The southbound side is closed. Junction 10 through to 9 with accident investigation work causing a queue from 11. It's also busy on the Londonbound M3 where there was an incident between two vans, Junction 3 through to Junction 2. And the M4 westbound still queuing near Bristol. There was an incident a while ago near Junction 19. The M4 westbound further along is also affected by a current incident. Junction 42 to 43 near Swansea is still bad there with traffic. And busy on the M56 westbound near Chester with an obstruction, Junction 11. I'm Nick Arkell.
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1: Do you feel sometimes even hearing the opening bars of a bit of music can make you feel hungry? I always feel hungry when I hear this. And it's perfect timing because it's Friday night dinners here on the Home Time Show. Finish the week by telling us what you're treating yourself to, or maybe not, because it's nearly the weekend, 8, 12, 15.
0: Colin English is having an M&S takeaway of fish and chips.
1: Oh, that's straight down the line. Really? No, again, it's called Colin English.
0: Everything about it. Colin English, fish and chips, the M&S takeaway.
1: And, you know, there's quite a few people going standard tonight. Hi, guys, Caroline in Swansea here. I cannot be bothered this evening, so we're having sausage, egg, beans and chips.
0: I respect the honesty.
1: Beautiful combination.
0: Ash in Nottingham says, it's Thai stir fry with seaweed whilst sipping Tennessee Jack Daniels and listening to Absolute Radio Country. The tailgate party tonight, lads. It's the weekend.
1: Do you know what I found really disappointing about the seaweed that you have when you go to like a Chinese takeaway or whatever? I've heard that that's just deep fried cabbage and it's not seaweed at all.
0: Oh, really?
1: I've heard that rumour. So if anyone can confirm or deny that, please let us know. Whistleblowing tonight, home time on a Friday. Dinner tonight was Mapo Tofu. First time making it from a YouTube recipe. This is Tony's been on. Chinese dish with pork and tofu. Very quick, easy, and really delicious. Not sure about that, Sunshine. No, sounds like a science fiction meal. Somebody gets slid under the door if you're in Blade Runner.
0: Your Friday night dinners, please, and we'll judge them. 8, 12, 15.

0: Phil in the tune says, Bush and Richie, it's my wedding anniversary today, and for my tea, I'm having hair pie and fish fingers. Great combination of foodstuffs.
1: Hmm.
0: Happy wedding anniversary. Keep your messages coming in for your Friday night dinners. It's 8, 12, 15. 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
0: Southbound M11 is closed by accident investigation works. Junction 10 through to Junction 9, severe delays from Junction 11 onwards near to Cambridge. Also busy on the M25, anti-clockwise, is queuing with a broken down van closing a lane at Junction 6, approaching the Godstone turning, queuing from 7, and London-bound M3 stop start with two vans colliding earlier near Junction 3. M4 westbound is partially blocked by a collision near Swansea, Junction 42 to 43, it's slow, and busy on the 56 westbound near Chester with an incident, Junction 11. I'm Nick Arkell.

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1: Now, we were reading out your messages about what you're having for your Friday night dinner, but I'm gonna go on strike during this bit because I've been tricked into reading out a dirty message, okay? I thought this person was having a lovely wedding anniversary dinner, and it turns out it was a big euphemism. And I've had loads of messages from people. Someone's just texted me to say, oh, mate. All right, it's the end of the week, and I took this on good faith, so I'm not going to read any out. Okay.
2: You lot have ruined it.
1: Ruined it.
2: So I'm not on strike because I've not been had.
1: but there's still 10 to 7 but, this time.
2: So I'm going to read some very Route 1 meals just to make sure. Keith here, we've got quiche.
1: Okay, everyone's reading into this like weird stuff now. That's the only problem, isn't it?
2: Sally and Paul in Peterborough. Chicken, leek and Roquefort pasta bake.
1: Do you know what? Sorry, just going back to the quiche fella, it's got me thinking again about, you remember we did the people getting in touch about a sandwich that isn't a sandwich at the minute? Do you remember that person who said they have quiche sandwiches? That would be an amazing, it would work.
2: Because a quiche Lorraine is moist.
1: Exactly.
2: If you took the...
1: Don't encourage him. No. we'll come back to that.
2: One more, spinach and ricotta tortelloni. That's Jace.
1: There you go. It's pretty safe. Look, you've ruined it for yourself.
2: I have.
1: He might not even be back next week.

0: That's it, we're jacking it in. Knocking it on the head.
1: You really have taken that text message a bad way, haven't you?
0: I have. I've been getting a lot of messages with other people trying to hoodwink me now. I don't want to be seen as the hoodwink guy. Do you know what I mean?
1: Oh, dear. Claire Sturgis.
0: I don't care. We're not even mentioning that. Actually, she, no, Sturgis
1: she's done
0: right.
1: Nothing wrong. She's right. Got your Friday night 80s next.
0: You're absolutely right. All right, we'll see you next week.
2: Home Time with Bush and Ritchie.
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18: Evening, how are you? Let's officially kickstart this weekend, shall we? Let's do it with 3 hours of the 80s greatest hits, starting with Madness.

0: It's Blondie with Rapture on Friday Night 80s. This is your official start to the weekend. It's Claire Sturgis here. Hope you've had a great week. And yeah, we're ready for this weekend. I'm going to talk about the weather. Just give me a couple of minutes. The weather has been so grim, but apparently it's going to get a little bit better now for the weekend. And positively bright and sunny next week. We can but dream. We can but dream. But anyway, back to the music. Talking of Blondie, I have just today downloaded the audiobook for the new Clem Burke autobiography, which came out last month. He completed this memoir just before he died last year. Apparently it offers a backstage pass to a life lived fully as a rock hero. He reflects on his journey from the gritty streets of New York to global fame with candor and wit, recounting the punk scene that gave rise to the band. The Other Side of the Dream, My Life in and Out of Blondie by Clem Burke. I cannot wait to read and listen to that. So yeah, do you know what? I already recommend it to you. Haven't even started it yet, but I just know it's going to be great. Also played your Aerosmith, Tears for Fears and Madness. It's all about the 80s greatest hits every Friday to round off your week and kickstart the weekend. Plenty more to come between now and 10 o'clock. I've lined up Human League and you too, Desire on its way.
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Human League's Dare cover art, just chef's kiss. Even to this day, you can't beat it, I think. Human League, Love Action, I Believe in Love, U2's Desire. Before that, on Friday Night 80s, it's all about the 80s greatest hits. Let me know what I'm soundtracking this evening. It's always nice to hear from you. Let me know what you're up to tonight and across the weekend. Find me on the socials at The Sturge, or you can always drop me a text, 8 12 15. Come and say hello. Got some talk on the way after this. Bob Marley for a Friday night. Could You Be Loved on Absolute Radio.

0: Friday night 80s on Absolute Radio. Talk Talk with Talk Talk. From their debut album, The Party's Over, which came out back in 1982. And I have mentioned this already, but just to remind you again, if you are a fan, Talk Talk musicians, including Simon Brenner, the group's founding keyboardist, as well as Phil Ramacon and Ian Curnow, coming together to play a one-off gig at London's O2 Forum, Kentish Town, to celebrate Talk Talk's seminal album, The Colour of Spring, their third album, which is celebrating its 40th anniversary this year. It's going to be called The Spirit of Talk Talk, on the 5th of September at the O2 Forum in Kentish Town. I will see you there for that. Love that band. Right, coming up, I'm going to take you back to the 80s year that Conan the Barbarian and Tron were at the cinema. The Commodore 64 was released and Duran Duran released their second album, Rio. Hungry Like the Wolf is coming up, but from what year?
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0: Frankie Goes to Hollywood, Relax on Friday Night 80s, which tonight I will play for my mate Caroline, who saw Holly Johnson live at Chelsea earlier on this week. Not only saw him live, was hanging out with him backstage as well, as you do. Can't believe I missed it. Tony Hadley was there, Heaven 17 as well. Good night. Good 80s night. And before that, I played you Duran Duran with Hungry Like the Wolf from the Rio album, which came out, what year? You knew it, of course, 1982. And if you want to see Duran Duran later on this year, next week as part of 10 weeks of tickets, which continues here on Absolute Radio, Bush and Richie on Home Time have got plenty of tickets up for grabs. Your chance to see Duran Duran, tune in next week on Absolute Radio. Here's George Michael.
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0: 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This is how we round off your week. And we start the weekend with 3 hours of the 80s greatest hits. Plenty more of that sweet stuff to come this evening. Kate Bush, Pet Shop Boys and Aha, all on the way after this.
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0: 3 hours of the 80s greatest hits every Friday night to officially kickstart your weekend. We're now into hour number 2 with the Pet Shop Boys and Kate Bush on the way after Aha. Take us back to 1987 and their Bond theme, The Living Daylights.

0: Billy Idol, Hot in the City tonight on Friday Night 80s, along with Pet Shop Boys. Opportunities, Let's Make Lots of Money, and the wonderful Kate Bush with Running Up That Hill. It's Claire Sturgis here with 3 hours of the 80s greatest hits to round off your week. I hope you've had a good one. I've been quite busy this week. I've been cat sitting for a neighbour, two new cats. So they're indoor cats, both very teeny tiny, both hilarious, and they're into everything. I'm spending a lot of time with them in my neighbour's house while she's away, just trying to wear them out, really, because they have so much energy that they're pretty much destroying the house. So I'm trying to wear them out so they sleep a bit more. It's not working. Pictures are being pulled off mantelpieces, glasses smashed, bins are being pulled over. It's a full-time job. Tidying up after the cats, feeding, playing, cat litter needs changing a lot. But it's the reaction from my own cat, which is quite fascinating. She sits on the windowsill outside the house as I'm inside, yowling at me. And then when I do go back home, I swear she's given me the side eye. She's literally judging me, going, where have you been? What have you been doing? Who have you been with? I'm feeling so guilty now. Do cats get jealous? I think they do. What can I do to make it up to her, please? Do give me your suggestions. How to deal with a jealous cat. 8, 12, 15. Thank you very much. All right, Friday Night 80s continues tonight. Deacon Blue and In Excess on the way.
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A song that I usually say for the end of the month to coincide with Wages Day, but I'm getting a little bit ahead of myself there. With Deacon Blue in excess, before that with Mystify tonight on Friday Night 80s. It's Claire Sturgis here. Matt Ford and Matt Dyson are back tomorrow with Rock and Roll Football. Wait, already, you say? I know, yes, to make sure you're up to speed with all the World Cup games, all the team news and the locker room nonsense. They have plenty of opinions they want to share with you as far as the World Cup goes. So, of course, you get the usual big old helping of music as well. 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Back tomorrow here on Absolute Radio. As your Friday night continues, Alison Moyet on the way after this from David Bowie and Absolute Beginners.

0: Alison Moyet, Is This Love tonight on Absolute Radio, along with David Bowie and Absolute Beginners. And on the way, I'm going to take you back to the 80s year that the BBC launched the very first Red Nose Day. The Bank of England withdrew the £1 note, officially replacing it with the £1 coin. It was also the year that Prince released his 10th album, Love Sexy, recorded in just 10 weeks at his then new Paisley Park Studios. And from that album, I'll play you the song that Enemy at the time described as naturally a record of rare brilliance. Alphabet Street is on the way, but from what year?
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1: I'm Louise Wenner, and it's 3 decades since the album finally went to number one.

So I played you The Stranglers with Golden Brown tonight on Friday Night 80s and followed that with Prince Alphabet Street from his Love Sexy album, which came out the same year the BBC launched the very first Red Nose Day and the Bank of England withdrew the £1 note, replacing it with the coin. What year was that? You knew it. It was 1988.

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0: With Claire Sturgis. Stick around for Olivia Jones. She's here tonight from 10 o'clock, keeping the seat warm for Sophie Kay. And she'll kick off her show with half an hour of Terrace Anthems. But between now and then, let's stick firmly in the 80s. Depeche Mode, Timbuk3 and the Corgis all on the way tonight after this from Mental as Anything.

0: Tell you what this is, it's a masterpiece of melancholic pop, written in just 10 to 15 minutes, apparently by James Warren. I saw it described once as sad, but soothing, and yeah, I'm down with that. The Corgis, everybody's got to learn sometime. Depeche Mode, before that, Personal Jesus. Haven't heard Timbuk's 3 for ages. The Future's So Bright, I Gotta Wear Shades, and Mental as Anything with Live It Up on Friday Night 80s Tonight. It's Claire until 10, more of the 80s greatest to come. And yes, I haven't played The Cure yet, have I? I'll put that right. In Between Days, on its way after this.
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What Difference Does It Make? And The Cure in between days on Friday Night 80s tonight. It's Claire Sturgis here. Serge Pezzorno from Kasabian has joined the Absolute Radio presenter family. It's official every Sunday night. Throughout June, he has a two-hour show called The Surgery. See what he did there? He delves deep into his record collection to give us a two-hour insight into his mind and his decades in the music industry. This weekend, he'll be talking about 20 years of the Kasabian album Empire, the time that Bob Dylan kicked him off the stage, and also DJing in front of Leonardo DiCaprio. Listen to the second Serge Pezzorno show, which is this Sunday night from 10, or you can listen back on demand in our Rayo app. In fact, if you missed last Sunday's show, it's in Rayo right now. Go and have a listen at your leisure. As Friday Night 80s continues tonight, Blancmange on the way after this from Kim Carnes and Bette Davis Ice.

0: The Monge and Don't Tell Me. Kim Carnes with Bette Davis-Eyes before that. Tonight on Absolute Radio, it's Claire Sturgis here. Coming up, I'm going to take you back to the 80s year that saw Return of the Jedi smashing box office records to become the highest grossing film of this year. Motorola launched the world's first commercial handheld cellular phone, and the Police released their final album, Synchronicity. From it, I'll play you Every Breath You Take. But from what year? It's coming up after this.
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Altered Images and I Could Be Happy, The Police before that with Every Breath You Take from their final album, Synchronicity, which was released the same year that Motorola launched the world's first commercial handheld cellular phone. The first ever mobile phone came out. Do you know what year it was? Of course you did. It was 1983.

0: Wrapping up another Friday Night 80s tonight. Consider your weekend well and truly kicked off. It's Claire Sturgis here signing off, but I will see you again tomorrow night for the classic rock party. Yes, it's another loud one. Tell your friends, warn the neighbours. Everyone is welcome. And don't go anywhere tonight. We're not done with Friday night just yet. Olivia Jones is sitting in for Sophie Kay. Guess where Sophie is this weekend? You download, of course. But anyway, Olivia's got a great show planned, kicking off with half an hour of Terrace Anthems. I'll see you tomorrow. Have a great weekend.
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0: top stories this hour. Rugby league great Kevin Sinfield and the creator of the Gruffalo are among those named in the King's Birthday Honours. Faye Rowlands has more.
1: After raising more than £10 million for motor neuron disease charities, Sinfield becomes Sir Kevin. He's among more than 1,000 recipients of honours. There are damehoods for children's author Julia Donaldson and Noughts and Crosses novelist Mallory Blackman. Six members of England's European Championship winning Lionesses are made MBEs, including Chloe Kelly, who scored the winning penalty. Actress Dame Helen Mirren becomes a companion of honour.
0: It's reported the US and Iran are close to signing a peace deal which would see the Strait of Hormuz reopened. Pakistan, who've been mediating over recent weeks, claim the final text has been agreed. Donald Trump has hit back at claims the terms of the deal are favourable to Tehran. Elon Musk's become the world's first trillionaire, making him more wealthy than Ireland. His SpaceX company made its debut on the stock market with shares going for around $170. Financial analyst Kathleen Brooks says it's upended markets.
2: It's more highly valued than the likes of Walmart, which is the world's largest grocery chain, and JP Morgan, which is the world's largest bank. And it is based on an idea, on Elon Musk's ambitions for space data centers and for AI products that we don't even know what they are yet.
0: Four Palestine Action members who caused £1 million worth of damage at a factory in Bristol have been jailed for more than 19 years between them. They raided the site belonging to Israel-linked Elbit Systems in 2024. Sir Keir Starmer says defence is a priority and he's taken difficult decisions to keep the country safe. It's after John Healey quit as defence secretary yesterday in a row over armed forces funding. And Canada had to come from behind to start their World Cup with a 1-1 draw with Bosnia-Herzegovina. The tournament co-hosts grabbed a late equaliser in Toronto. From Sky News, I'm Daisy Steele.

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1: I want to know the noise you would make if you were wandering around Devon and you saw 2 4-year-old bears approaching you.
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0: Saturday morning from 9.

sounds which matter. Footsteps upstairs. Arguing upstairs. Hang on. Don't you live in a bungalow? Oh, and real music. That matters too.

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0: top stories this hour. Former rugby league player Kevin Sinfield's been knighted in the King's Birthday Honours after raising more than £10 million for motor neurone disease charities in honour of Rob Burrows.
1: I'd have loved to have seen his smile when I'd have told him this news, because he loved everything we did. He provided the inspiration for it all, and then I just think he'd be so happy. He wanted to make it better for those that came after him, and he's certainly done that and will continue to do that.
0: There are also damehoods for children's author Julia Donaldson and Noughts and Crosses novelist Mallory Blackman. Several of the lionesses who won Euro 2025 are appointed MBEs. It seems the US and Iran are close to signing a peace deal. Both sides have signalled they're close to an agreement. Pakistan, which has been helping mediate, says a final text has been drawn up. Donald Trump's angrily hit out at suggestions the terms favour Tehran. Our reporter Mark Stone in Washington thinks it's little more than an extended ceasefire.
2: As part of this deal, as we understand it, the Strait of Hormuz will be reopened. So that's a key achievement. But the Iranians still know that they have the ability to choke the world's energy markets in a way that they've never tried to do before.
0: The world has its first trillionaire after Elon Musk's SpaceX company was floated on the New York Stock Exchange. It means the owner of X now has more wealth than Ireland. Four Palestine Action members who caused £1 million worth of damage at a factory in Bristol have been jailed for more than 19 years between them. They raided the site belonging to Israel-linked Elbit Systems in 2024. Sir Keir Starmer says he's determined to turn things around despite the resignation of his defence secretary yesterday. The Prime Minister's insisted increasing military spending is a number one priority. In sport, Canada claimed their first ever World Cup point as the co-hosts came from behind to rescue a 1-1 draw against Bosnia-Herzegovina. Southampton striker Kyle Larin grabbed a late equaliser in Toronto. From Sky News, I'm Daisy Steele.

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0: The top stories this hour. Kevin Sinfield, Dame Helen Mirren and author Julia Donaldson are among more than 1,000 names included in the King's Birthday Honours. Sinfield's being awarded a knighthood for his services to rugby and motor neurone disease charities. Donaldson and fellow author Mallory Blackman received damehoods for their services to literature. Alice Eloise Alton runs Prom Ali, a social enterprise that provides free dresses and suit loans to students that can't afford one. She's to receive a British Empire Medal.
1: Oh, it's such a big thing for me, this, and it'll be really lovely to have my parents hopefully there as well when I receive it, because they've always supported me for over the last like 10, 11 years running Prom Ali. It's been a lot of hard work, it's a lot for one person to do, but they've always been there to help.
0: Donald Trump says he thinks a peace deal with Iran could be signed over the weekend or Monday. Pakistan, who've mediated over recent weeks, claim the final text has been agreed. The Prime Minister has admitted that he needs to turn things around after the resignation of two ministers over the government's plans on defence spending. But Keir Starmer says that he would fight any challenge to his leadership and insists he's taking hard-edged decisions on defence. The charity Park Run will reach a special milestone this weekend, celebrating its 1 millionth event. It began 22 years ago with just 13 runners and 5 volunteers. Since then, it's evolved into a global community of free weekly 5-kilometre runs on Saturdays, with more than 2,500 locations in 23 countries. CEO Elizabeth Duggan says the numbers are extraordinary.
2: We now have 500,000 people participating globally every single weekend, which includes 50,000 volunteers. It's having such a huge impact on the health and well-being of the nation.
0: And Canada claimed their first ever World Cup point as the co-hosts came from behind to rescue a 1-1 draw against Bosnia-Herzegovina. Southampton striker Kyle Larin grabbed a late equaliser in Toronto. From Sky News, I'm Daisy Steele.